0: Meetings begin at 6 p.m. Wednesday night at Malta High School.
1: Two citizen-led petitions aimed at tightening Montana wildlife regulations have failed to move forward. After a nearly five-hour annual meeting on Thursday, the Montana Fish and Wildlife Commission voted unanimously to deny both proposals. The first petition, backed by Footloose Montana and the Gallatin Wildlife Association, would have required traps on public lands to be checked every 24 hours. Commissioner Jeff Burrows stated the idea simply was not ready for prime time. The second petition would have mandated hunters, trappers, and guides carry bear spray in grizzly habitats. State officials noted that while these specific petitions are dead, elements of them could still be considered during future routine regulation cycles. Commissioners did vote unanimously to allow wildlife staff to draft a new predator management policy. Fish, Wildlife, and Parks Director Christy Clark called the vote a fundamental first step, promising the public plenty of opportunities to voice their concerns as that policy develops.
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3: 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Kale leads up the sideline, and a pick six for the Blue Ponies.
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3: And throw, he's looking deep at the goal line, and caught into the end zone. A touchdown for the Blue Ponies.
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0: And now, your Weather Command forecast. Tonight should be breezy, mostly cloudy, with lows in the lower 50s, west winds 15 to 25 miles an hour, gusting as high as 40, decreasing to 10 to 15 mile an hour winds with gusts up to 30 after midnight. Wednesday should be cooler, partly sunny in the morning, then clearing up, with highs in the lower 60s, northwest winds 10 to 15 miles an hour. Wednesday night should be colder, lows in the upper 30s, and north winds up to 10 miles an hour.
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That was their first number one hit. Jonas Brothers went to the top of the Billboard Hot 100 back in 2019. Hey, it's Hayden on the way. The Buzz. That's entertainment headlines in just minutes. Sarah Bareilles, here's her new one, Just a Kid.

0: are right here, right now, on one radio station. So what were your other two wishes again?
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0: Teddy Swims, Mr. Know-It-All. I'm Hayden. I don't know everything. I didn't know it was going for a season 6 already. Prime Video renewing its big hit Reacher just like less than 2 weeks after the end of season 4. Well, they've already written 5, and now they're going for a 6th season. No word on which of Lee Child's Reacher books will be adapted for this next season. I'm Hayden, and that's The Buzz.
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happens a lot more than I realized. Have you ever been at a wedding when they asked if anybody has any reason why this couple may not, and somebody actually said something? 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Here's OneRepublic.

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6: 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The Hill County Republican Central Committee invites you to meet the Republican candidates for Hill County Commissioner Christine Wold, District 1, and Morgan Olson, District 3. 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Pie and coffee will be served, and Dale Dogs and Highline Perk will be there, too. Everyone is welcome to attend. 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
1: And now your Weather Command forecast. Tonight should be breezy, mostly cloudy with lows in the lower 50s, west winds 15 to 25 miles an hour, gusting as high as 40, decreasing to 10 to 15 mile an hour winds with gusts up to 30 after midnight. Wednesday should be cooler, partly sunny in the morning, then clearing up with highs in the lower 60s, northwest winds 10 to 15 miles an hour. Wednesday night should be colder, lows in the upper 30s, and north winds up to 10 miles an hour.
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0: I know that song from somewhere. Well, it does sound familiar. Paul Russell, Lil Boo Thang, but he borrows the hook. The sample is Best of My Love. Do you remember The Emotions back in 1977?
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1: ABC News, I'm Dave Packer. After meeting with tech leaders, President Trump says it's full speed ahead with artificial intelligence.
2: I just have to do what's right. All I can tell you is that these big, powerful, very rich, very smart companies are going to be making massive contributions to communities.
1: New York's Governor Kathy Hochul is also a board member of Cornell University, wants an independent investigation into the gang-raped lawsuit brought against the Ivy League school and the seven students accused of taking part. Today, former American Idol contestant Caleb Flynn found guilty of murdering his wife. Perjury trap fail. Former special counsel Jack Smith testifying before the Senate Judiciary Committee about his role investigating President Trump. A Republican senator tried to accuse him of perjury for not admitting to going to an NBA Hawks game in Atlanta until Smith had to explain he went to a college basketball game in Maryland with Caitlin Clark and the Iowa Hawkeyes. This is ABC News.
3: This Thursday, October 1st, from noon to 7 p.m., the Hill County Health Department will be hosting a drive-through vaccine clinic at the Great Northern Fairgrounds. Hill County Chief Health Officer and Department Director Kim Berg tells us more about that day.
4: We will be offering flu shots and COVID vaccination for anybody 6 months and older. 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
3: The Hill County Health Department asks that you wear short sleeves and if you have insurance, to bring your insurance card. However, if you do not have insurance or your insurance plan does not cover vaccines, you can still receive the flu shot and COVID shot for free through the Health Department's partnership with CareVan of Montana.
5: President Trump has signed legislation into law extending authorization for the Fort Peck Reservation Rural Water System through 2028. Known as House Bill 7250, the measure ensures that critical water infrastructure projects across northeastern Montana can continue moving forward without interruption. Introduced by Montana Congressman Troy Downing, while Montana Senator Steve Daines served as the sponsor to shepherd the legislation through the Senate. First enacted in 2000, the Fort Peck Reservation Rural Water System provides safe and reliable municipal, rural, and industrial water to tribal and non-tribal

0: communities alike. It operates through two interconnected networks, the Assiniboine and Sioux Rural Water System and the Dry Prairie Rural Water System. With the President's signature, the Bureau of Reclamation now maintains the explicit authority to fund and build these vital systems across Roosevelt, Sheridan, Daniels, and Valley counties for the next 2 years.
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1: And now, your Weather Command forecast. Tonight should be breezy, mostly cloudy, with lows in the lower 50s, west winds 15 to 25 miles an hour, gusting as high as 40, decreasing to 10 to 15 mile an hour winds with gusts up to 30 after midnight. Wednesday should be cooler, partly sunny in the morning, then clearing up, with highs in the lower 60s, northwest winds 10 to 15 miles an hour. Wednesday night should be colder, lows in the upper 30s, and north winds up to 10 miles an hour.
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Shaboozy, a bar song. He got his start, well, co-writing songs with Beyonce for Cowboy Carter. That's a way to get your career on the right track from, like, day one. Work with Beyonce. Hey, I'm Hayden. More great music with Noah Kahan. This is Orbiter.

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0: it's been more than a decade, and Miley Cyrus is back on top. Just Miley for this album. And it's the new one, Bass Persuades, just earned her first number one album on the Billboard 200 in over 10 years. She celebrated on Instagram, of course, thanking her fans, her team, her label. She said this project has brought her some of the best moments of her career. And that's a big thing for Miley, because her career has been going on forever. She's still young.
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0: 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Always make good choices. 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
16: And now your Weather Command forecast. Tonight should be breezy, mostly cloudy with lows in the lower 50s, west winds 15 to 25 miles an hour, gusting as high as 40, decreasing to 10 to 15 mile an hour winds with gusts up to 30 after midnight. Wednesday should be cooler, partly sunny in the morning, then clearing up with highs in the lower 60s, northwest winds 10 to 15 miles an hour. Wednesday night should be colder, lows in the upper 30s, and north winds up to 10 miles an hour.
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0: It doesn't get much more Nepo baby than Gracie Abrams, the daughter of J.J. Abrams. She's next.
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2: ABC News, I'm Dave Packer. The lawsuit brought against Cornell University and seven of their students accused of taking part in a gang rape 2 years ago has put a spotlight on how the school handles these accusations. ABC's Aaron Katursky is in Ithaca, New York.
3: New York Governor Kathy Hochul, a member of Cornell's board, is calling for an independent investigation, saying the case raises serious questions about Cornell's campus culture. Cornell's own data show more than one in every three undergraduate women say they were sexually assaulted during their time at the Ivy League school.
2: Kentucky State Police investigating the deadly shooting of a trooper, Hayden Phillips. He was shot while on patrol along Interstate 65, and authorities are warning the public not to approach the suspected gunman. After a White House meeting, President Trump saying that AI leaders signed a, quote, constitution to police themselves. Florida carrying out its 16th execution of the year tonight, this time a lethal injection of a 77-year-old man convicted in a deadly hammer attack on a woman. This is ABC News.
4: A severe, fast-tracking drought has triggered an official federal disaster declaration for much of Montana, unlocking critical emergency financial relief for agricultural producers across the state. The United States Department of Agriculture has designated 16 primary counties and 21 contiguous counties as natural disaster areas, following months of extreme heat and dry conditions that began in May. In north-central Montana, hard-hit primary areas include Blaine and Fergus counties. Nearby producers in Cascade, Shodo, Hill, and Phillips counties are also fully eligible for assistance. According to the U.S. Drought Monitor, these regions suffered under severe, extreme, or exceptional drought conditions for at least 8 consecutive weeks during the critical growing season. The designation allows the USDA Farm Service Agency to extend emergency credit and low-interest loans to help farmers and ranchers recover. Local producers can use these funds to replace lost livestock, repair or swap essential equipment, reorganize operations, or refinance existing debts. Farmers and ranchers in the eligible North Central Montana counties have until May 17th of next year to apply for emergency credit through their local Farm Service Agency office.
5: 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Students can also check out devices for the semester or use a free app to participate.
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1: And now, your Weather Command forecast. Tonight should be breezy, mostly cloudy, with lows in the lower 50s, west winds 15 to 25 miles an hour, gusting as high as 40, decreasing to 10 to 15 mile an hour winds with gusts up to 30 after midnight. Wednesday should be cooler, partly sunny in the morning, then clearing up, with highs in the lower 60s, northwest winds 10 to 15 miles an hour. Wednesday night should be colder, lows in the upper 30s, and north winds up to 10 miles an hour.
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0: no going back.
1: Juicy J on the going back. Hey, it's Hayden. We got the entertainment buzz coming up. I apologize for that. Malcolm Todd, here's Earrings.

0: out of it. When you're happy, you enjoy the music. When you're sad, the lyrics pick you up. And when it's payday, you go shopping. Yeah, we understand. 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
1: Just saying, Alexa, enable KRYK one time. Then hopefully Amazon won't change again. And all you say is, Alexa, open KRYK.

0: They are the sweetest little couple ever. Selena Gomez and Benny Blanco celebrated their first wedding anniversary at home, going through their wedding album, you know, revisiting the memories, and sharing a slice of cake they had frozen for the occasion. 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

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What might be interesting enough to bring on the radio for you? Well, I just ate lunch when I discovered my lunch might be killing me, so that's coming up.

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7: The Hill County Republican Central Committee invites you to meet the Republican candidates for Hill County Commissioner Christine Wold, District 1, and Morgan Olson, District 3. 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
10: 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Throws, caught, R.J. 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

0: It's Chinook and Fort Benton, Friday at 7 p.m. on KRYK.
1: On America's 250th birthday, we wonder, what if radio had been there from the start?
2: We're coming to you live from Chicago, where a fire has broken out on the west side. There's a rumor it started, can you believe this, in a barn. And now, the winds are picking up. Wait, we're getting reports it's jumped the street. Entire blocks are catching. People are leaving their homes. They're being told, everyone head for the lake. This is spreading faster than anyone expected. They're telling us to head for the lake now. Flames are leaping from rooftop to rooftop. The sky is glowing. There's embers falling like rain. We'll keep you informed.
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3: And now your Weather Command forecast. Tonight should be breezy, mostly cloudy with lows in the lower 50s, west winds 15 to 25 miles an hour, gusting as high as 40, decreasing to 10 to 15 mile an hour winds with gusts up to 30 after midnight. Wednesday should be cooler, partly sunny in the morning, then clearing up with highs in the lower 60s, northwest winds 10 to 15 miles an hour. Wednesday night should be colder, lows in the upper 30s, and north winds up to 10 miles an hour. 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
1: ABC News, I'm Dave Packer. As AI technology insiders warn of doomsday threats, at the White House today, many tech titans signed an accord for what was described as self-policing for the industry. David Sachs of the President's Council of Advisors of Science and Technology.
2: This is not something that requires new legislation from Congress or some sort of new international agreement that could take years. This is something that was produced today.
1: Defense Secretary Pete Hegseth is set to announce tomorrow that the Pentagon will cut 20% of positions reserved for generals and admirals, doubling a reduction he ordered last year as part of a broader effort to shrink the military senior ranks. That according to two U.S. officials. New York Governor Kathy Hochul calling for a new independent investigation into allegations of a group sexual assault at a Cornell University fraternity. Prosecutors had declined to bring charges in 2024, but the case is now being reconsidered amid renewed scrutiny. This is ABC News.
3: A Great Falls lottery player is more than $250,000 richer today. The Montana Lottery announced that a winning Montana cash ticket worth over $251,000 was claimed on September 1st. The lucky ticket was purchased at Schlute's 39th Street Store and Coffee House in Great Falls. That massive payout makes up the bulk of the $373,000 in high-tier lottery prizes awarded across the state over the last week, which also included major wins in Bozeman and Billings. Since its inception, the Montana Lottery has awarded more than $1.2 billion in total prizes.
4: The University of Montana has launched a new campus-wide initiative called Be Here with Brick to help students and staff cut down on screen time. The university is placing physical brick devices across campus, including the Mansfield Library and student residence halls. Users can tap their smartphones against these devices to temporarily lock distracting apps and social media. Organized by the Curry Health Center, the program aims to combat stress, loneliness, and poor sleep by creating intentional spaces for face-to-face connection and focus. Students can also check out devices for the semester or use a free app to participate. A Billings woman who stole a handgun from an unlocked pickup truck was sentenced Friday to 3 years and 10 months in prison, followed by 3 years of supervised release. Cassie Marie Carlos, 38, pleaded guilty in May to unlawfully possessing a firearm and possessing a stolen firearm. According to court documents, the government alleged that Carlos stole a handgun while on probation for a Yellowstone County federal drug charge. Billings police took a call from Carlos's mother, who told officers her daughter had given her a stolen firearm. She also let them know Carlos was on parole.
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3: And now, your Weather Command forecast. Tonight should be breezy, mostly cloudy with lows in the lower 50s, west winds

0: 15 to 25 miles an hour, gusting as high as 40, decreasing to 10 to 15 mile an hour winds with gusts up to 30 after midnight. Wednesday should be cooler, partly sunny in the morning, then clearing up, with highs in the lower 60s, northwest winds 10 to 15 miles an hour. Wednesday night should be colder, lows in the upper 30s, and north winds up to 10 miles an hour.
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Most people bring one guitar. This guy's bringing his whole personality to the Sphere in Vegas. A residency that I didn't know we needed, but we need it. It's going to be a good one. Music news just minutes away. Here's Dominic Fike and Baby Doll.

0: when your parents punished you by sending you to your room? It's funny how now that's the only place you want to be. Well, thanks for bringing us along.
1: Say, Alexa, enable KRYK. And from that day on, whenever you say, Alexa, open KRYK, you've got a best friend forever.

0: Vegas is getting John Mayer. The guitar stores are probably already a little nervous there. Hey, it's Hayden, and John Mayer is headed to Sphere Las Vegas for a run of shows early next year. Acoustic and electric sets, piano performances, some John Mayer trio favorites, all helping to raise money for several charitable causes. And Sphere, I haven't been there yet. That's bucket list. I can't wait. I'm going to book it now. Oh, wait, I can't afford it. That's music news.
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1: And now, your Weather Command forecast. Tonight should be breezy, mostly cloudy, with lows in the lower 50s, west winds 15 to 25 miles an hour, gusting as high as 40, decreasing to 10 to 15 mile an hour winds with gusts up to 30 after midnight. Wednesday should be cooler, partly sunny in the morning, then clearing up, with highs in the lower 60s, northwest winds 10 to 15 miles an hour. Wednesday night should be colder, lows in the upper 30s, and north winds up to 10 miles an hour.
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0: Taylor Swift from Toy Story 5. It's on my must-see list, but so was Mandalorian and Grogu, which I watched part of last night until I fell asleep. Now I have to go back and figure out where I fell asleep.
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2: ABC News, I'm Dave Packer. President Trump holding a high-profile meeting with some of the biggest names in the tech industry. The meeting comes as the nation's AI chiefs are issuing dire warnings and calling for a slowdown in AI development before it poses a serious threat to humanity. The president saying there'll be no regulation, that the leaders have agreed to self-police the technology. David Sacks, co-chair of the President's Council of Advisors in Science and Technology.
3: I think this is a new level of transparency and accountability from these companies, and I think, importantly, they're doing it immediately.
2: Former American Idol contestant Caleb Flynn has been found guilty of murdering his wife in Ohio. Prosecutors accused Flynn of shooting Ashley Flynn and staging the scene to look like a break-in. Deliberations less than 3 hours. He faces life in prison without parole. A massive cyber attack at the FBI. Hackers stealing personal data on potentially tens of thousands of employees. This is ABC News.
4: Tomorrow night in Malta, Montana Fish, Wildlife and Parks will be hosting an informational mule deer meeting. Mark Cloker, Communication and Education Director for FWP in Region 6, explains why this meeting is happening.
5: You know, things on social media and whatnot where there's a lot of misinformation or honestly blatantly wrong information about what folks talk about of mule deer numbers and statuses and things that affect their population and so forth. Where this meeting, our biologists are going to come with a lot of data, a lot of graphs, but basically a lot of experience and knowledge on how mule deer populations change over time and kind of currently where we're at and maybe where we're going to be going in the future.
4: The Fish, Wildlife, and Parks mule deer meetings begin at 6 p.m. Wednesday night at Malta High School.
6: Two citizen-led petitions aimed at tightening Montana wildlife regulations have failed to move forward. After a nearly five-hour annual meeting on Thursday, the Montana Fish and Wildlife Commission voted unanimously to deny both proposals. The first petition, backed by Footloose Montana and the Gallatin Wildlife Association, would have required traps on public lands to be checked every 24 hours. Commissioner Jeff Burrows stated the idea simply was not ready for prime time. The second petition would have mandated hunters, trappers, and guides carry bear spray in grizzly habitats. State officials noted that while these specific petitions are dead, elements of them could still be considered during future routine regulation cycles. Commissioners did vote unanimously to allow wildlife staff to draft a new predator management policy. Fish, Wildlife, and Parks Director Christy Clark called the vote a fundamental first step, promising the public plenty of opportunities to voice their concerns as that policy develops.
4: Keep up with news, local sports, community events, and more by visiting our website at HighlineToday.com. 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
7: It's hard to believe it's been 20 years since you said, I do. 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But you never knew how much she wants an anniversary ring of sparkling diamonds embraced by a band of gold. 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
4: And now, your Weather Command forecast. Tonight should be breezy, mostly cloudy, with lows in the lower 50s, west winds 15 to 25 miles an hour, gusting as high as 40, decreasing to 10 to 15 mile an hour winds with gusts up to 30 after midnight. Wednesday should be cooler, partly sunny in the morning, then clearing up, with highs in the lower 60s, northwest winds 10 to 15 miles an hour. Wednesday night should be colder, lows in the upper 30s, and north winds up to 10 miles an hour.
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Alan Ritchson has been in the news lately. There was the incident in his neighborhood. Now he and his wife of 20 years are getting divorced. They got three boys, and it looks like they're taking that into consideration and playing nicely, I guess. Reacher is the TV show on Amazon Prime, and we've got more on Alan Ritchson coming up. I'll show

0: just like everybody else. The difference is our music is better. Like this.
1: Easy peasy. 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

0: drop dead.
1: Olivia Rodrigo, Drop Dead. Remember Driver's License? Man, the first time I heard that, I was like, this girl's clever. She's a good songwriter and obviously a talented artist. So on Amazon Prime, have you seen Reacher? I watched season one. I liked it. I just never like got going on season two. Apparently season three was great. Season four, even higher numbers than that. They haven't even started season five yet, and already it's been renewed for season six. If you like Reacher, stand by. There's a lot more coming.
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14: And now your Weather Command forecast. Tonight should be breezy, mostly cloudy with lows in the lower 50s, west winds 15 to 25 miles an hour, gusting as high as 40, decreasing to 10 to 15 mile an hour winds with gusts up to 30 after midnight. Wednesday should be cooler, partly sunny in the morning, then clearing up with highs in the lower 60s, northwest winds 10 to 15 miles an hour. Wednesday night should be colder, lows in the upper 30s, and north winds up to 10 miles an hour.
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1: ABC News, I'm Dave Packer. Tech leaders meeting with President Trump Tuesday discussing AI amid warnings to slow down development before it poses a serious threat to humanity. After the meeting, the president claiming AI companies will be responsible for self-policing.
2: I believe they're going to be used for the good, and when they're not, we're going to be able to nab them. But there's going to be a tremendous self-policing aspect.
1: New York Governor Kathy Hochul is calling for an independent review of Cornell University's response to allegations of a sexual assault involving a former student. The move comes as prosecutors reopen their investigation into the alleged 2024 incident at a fraternity house. The Pentagon is planning to cut one-fifth of its positions for generals and admirals. Defense Secretary Pete Hegseth is expected to announce the move Wednesday. Tens of thousands of current and former FBI agents and employees have been given an urgent warning following a massive hack targeting the FBI's employment website. This is ABC News.
3: This Thursday, October 1st, from noon to 7 p.m., the Hill County Health Department will be hosting a drive-through vaccine clinic at the Great Northern Fairgrounds. Hill County Chief Health Officer and Department Director Kim Berg tells us more about that day.
4: We will be offering flu shots and COVID vaccination for anybody 6 months and older. 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
3: The Hill County Health Department asks that you wear short sleeves, and if you have insurance, to bring your insurance card. However, if you do not have insurance or your insurance plan does not cover vaccines, you can still receive the flu shot and COVID shot for free through the Health Department's partnership with CareVan of Montana.
5: President Trump has signed legislation into law extending authorization for the Fort Peck Reservation Rural Water System through 2028. Known as House Bill 7250, the measure ensures that critical water infrastructure projects across northeastern Montana can continue moving forward without interruption. Introduced by Montana Congressman Troy Downing, while Montana Senator Steve Daines served as the sponsor to shepherd the legislation through the Senate. First enacted in 2000, the Fort Peck Reservation Rural Water System provides safe and reliable municipal, rural, and industrial water to tribal and non-tribal communities alike. It operates through two interconnected networks, the Assiniboine and Sioux Rural Water System and the Dry Prairie Rural Water System. With the president's signature, the Bureau of Reclamation now maintains the explicit authority to fund and build these vital systems across Roosevelt, Sheridan, Daniels, and Valley counties for the next 2 years.
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3: And now your Weather Command forecast. Tonight should be breezy, mostly cloudy with lows in the lower 50s, west winds 15 to 25 miles an hour, gusting as high as 40, decreasing to 10 to 15 mile an hour winds with gusts up to 30 after midnight. Wednesday should be cooler, partly sunny in the morning, then clearing up with highs in the lower 60s, northwest winds 10 to 15 miles an hour. Wednesday night should be colder, lows in the upper 30s, and north winds up to 10 miles an hour.
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Hey there, you having a good week so far? Let's keep that going. I've got the playlist covered. Kendall hanging with you. Hello. Shaboozy on the way, Ariana Grande, and some

0: music. So here, have another.
1: Just saying, Alexa, enable KRYK one time. Then hopefully Amazon won't change again. And all you say is, Alexa, open KRYK.

0: Did you celebrate National Coffee Day? Well, I've got some stats on that. Some 1980s hairstyles are making a comeback. Yeah, according to Glamour magazine, we are headed way back when it comes to hair. Perms are even returning. Whoa. We'll discuss, average American, when do you utter your first curse word of the day? I've got some stats and a fun playlist. Lil Nas X, take it away next.
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9: And now your Weather Command forecast. Tonight should be breezy, mostly cloudy with lows in the lower 50s, west winds 15 to 25 miles an hour, gusting as high as 40, decreasing to 10 to 15 mile an hour winds with gusts up to 30 after midnight. Wednesday should be cooler, partly sunny in the morning, then clearing up with highs in the lower 60s, northwest winds 10 to 15 miles an hour. Wednesday night should be colder, lows in the upper 30s, and north winds up to 10 miles an hour.
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0: Well, she turned him down, but he went viral. Ella Langley's in the news for what this week? 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

0: severe, fast-tracking drought has triggered an official federal disaster declaration for much of Montana, unlocking critical emergency financial relief for agricultural producers across the state. The United States Department of Agriculture has designated 16 primary counties and 21 contiguous counties as natural disaster areas, following months of extreme heat and dry conditions that began in May. In north-central Montana, hard-hit primary areas include Blaine and Fergus counties. Nearby producers in Cascade, Shodo, Hill, and Phillips counties are also fully eligible for assistance. According to the U.S. Drought Monitor, these regions suffered under severe, extreme, or exceptional drought conditions for at least 8 consecutive weeks during the critical growing season. The designation allows the USDA Farm Service Agency to extend emergency credit and low-interest loans to help farmers and ranchers recover. Local producers can use these funds to replace lost livestock, repair or swap essential equipment, reorganize operations, or refinance existing debts. Farmers and ranchers in the eligible North Central Montana counties have until May 17th of next year to apply for emergency credit through their local Farm Service Agency office.
1: The University of Montana has launched a new campus-wide initiative called Be Here with Brick to help students and staff cut down on screen time. 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Organized by the Curry Health Center, the program aims to combat stress, loneliness, and poor sleep by creating intentional spaces for face-to-face connection and focus. Students can also check out devices for the semester or use a free app to participate.
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0: And now, your Weather Command forecast. Tonight should be breezy, mostly cloudy with lows in the lower 50s, west winds 15 to 25 miles an hour, gusting as high as 40, decreasing to 10 to 15 mile an hour winds with gusts up to 30 after midnight. Wednesday should be cooler, partly sunny in the morning, then clearing up with highs in the lower 60s, northwest winds 10 to 15 miles an hour. Wednesday night should be colder, lows in the upper 30s, and north winds up to 10 miles an hour.
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I've got. Hey there, how you doing? It's Kendall. Let's talk about the 80s hairstyles that are making a comeback. Scoop on the way, and Gracie Abrams.

0: 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Because it knows you want to hear more music. Well, we've got you covered.
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0: Have you noticed that women's hair has gotten bigger lately? If so, you are not imagining things. According to Glamour magazine, some recognizable hairstyles from the 80s are making a comeback, and the common theme is volume. Lots and lots of volume. Classic looks that are finding new life. The ponytail, made famous by Madonna. The side part blowout, a.k.a. the Cindy Crawford. Messy curls, a.k.a. Julia Roberts. The pineapple updo, like Sarah Jessica Parker. Permed curls, like Dolly Parton. Natural curls, made famous by Diana Ross, and outward flipped ends, the Princess Diana. Will you be partaking in any of these returning trends? I'm just glad they didn't mention crazy high bangs and a half a bottle of Aquanet. Did you partake in this thing?
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11: And now, your Weather Command forecast. Tonight should be breezy, mostly cloudy, with lows in the lower 50s, west winds 15 to 25 miles an hour, gusting as high as 40, decreasing to 10 to 15 mile an hour winds with gusts up to 30 after midnight. Wednesday should be cooler, partly sunny in the morning, then clearing up, with highs in the lower 60s, northwest winds 10 to 15 miles an hour. Wednesday night should be colder, lows in the upper 30s, and north winds up to 10 miles an hour.
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1: ABC News, I'm Dave Packer. Tech leaders meeting with President Trump Tuesday discussing AI amid warnings to slow down development before it poses a serious threat to humanity. After the meeting, the president claiming AI companies will be responsible for self-policing.
2: I believe they're going to be used for the good, and when they're not, we're going to be able to nab them. But there's going to be a tremendous self-policing aspect.
1: New York Governor Kathy Hochul is calling for an independent review of Cornell University's response to allegations of a sexual assault involving a former student. The move comes as prosecutors reopen their investigation into the alleged 2024 incident at a fraternity house. The Pentagon is planning to cut one-fifth of its positions for generals and admirals. Defense Secretary Pete Hegseth is expected to announce the move Wednesday. Tens of thousands of current and former FBI agents and employees have been given an urgent warning following a massive hack targeting the FBI's employment website. This is ABC News. A grave

0: The Montana Lottery announced that a winning Montana cash ticket worth over $251,000 was claimed on September 1st. The lucky ticket was purchased at Schlute's 39th Street Store and Coffee House in Great Falls. That massive payout makes up the bulk of the $373,000 in high-tier lottery prizes awarded across the state over the last week, which also included major wins in Bozeman and Billings. Since its inception, the Montana Lottery has awarded more than $1.2 billion in total prizes.
1: The University of Montana has launched a new campus-wide initiative called Be Here with Brick to help students and staff cut down on screen time. The university is placing physical brick devices across campus, including the Mansfield Library and student residence halls. Users can tap their smartphones against these devices to temporarily lock distracting apps and social media. Organized by the Curry Health Center, the program aims to combat stress, loneliness, and poor sleep by creating intentional spaces for face-to-face connection and focus. Students can also check out devices for the semester or use a free app to participate. A Billings woman who stole a handgun from an unlocked pickup truck was sentenced Friday to 3 years and 10 months in prison, followed by 3 years of supervised release. Cassie Marie Carlos, 38, pleaded guilty in May to unlawfully possessing a firearm and possessing a stolen firearm. According to court documents, the government alleged that Carlos stole a handgun while on probation for a Yellowstone County federal drug charge. Billings police took a call from Carlos's mother, who told officers her daughter had given her a stolen firearm. She also let them know Carlos was on parole.
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0: And now, your Weather Command forecast. Tonight should be breezy, mostly cloudy, with lows in the lower 50s, west winds 15 to 25 miles an hour, gusting as high as 40, decreasing to 10 to 15 mile an hour winds with gusts up to 30 after midnight. Wednesday should be cooler, partly sunny in the morning, then clearing up, with highs in the lower 60s, northwest winds 10 to 15 miles an hour. Wednesday night should be colder, lows in the upper 30s, and north winds up to 10 miles an hour.
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0: think about your typical day. When do you first drop profanity? For some, it may not be until they're exhausted at the end of the day. For others, it could be their morning commute or even the second that alarm goes off. According to one report, the average American utters their first curse word at 10:54 a.m. About 25% don't usually make it till 10 a.m. The study was focused on everyday stresses and frustrations. One of the biggest causes is financial worry, along with not getting enough sleep, health concerns, and work. Even stuff that everyday people don't have much control over, like the environment and the national deficit, stress is an inescapable part of life. Everyone deals with it in some way. In fact, the average American experiences about 1,200 stressful events each year, about 100 per month, more than 3 per day.
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0: 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And I'll tell you why coming up. Hang out. I've got Dominic Fike and Noah Kahn, too. 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
11: And now your Weather Command forecast. Tonight should be breezy, mostly cloudy with lows in the lower 50s, west winds 15 to 25 miles an hour, gusting as high as 40, decreasing to 10 to 15 mile an hour winds with gusts up to 30 after midnight. Wednesday should be cooler, partly sunny in the morning, then clearing up with highs in the lower 60s, northwest winds 10 to 15 miles an hour. Wednesday night should be colder, lows in the upper 30s, and north winds up to 10 miles an hour.
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0: That's Noah Kahn. I'm Kendall. Hey, thanks so much for listening. Stick around. Rihanna, Fun, literally, and Zara Larsson next.
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1: ABC News, I'm Dave Packer. President Trump holding a high-profile meeting with some of the biggest names in the tech industry. The meeting comes as the nation's AI chiefs are issuing dire warnings and calling for a slowdown in AI development before it poses a serious threat to humanity. The president saying there'll be no regulation, that the leaders have agreed to self-police the technology. David Sacks, co-chair of the President's Council of Advisors in Science and Technology.
2: I think this is a new level of transparency and accountability from these companies, and I think, importantly, they're doing it immediately.
1: Former American Idol contestant Caleb Flynn has been found guilty of murdering his wife in Ohio. Prosecutors accused Flynn of shooting Ashley Flynn and staging the scene to look like a break-in. Deliberations less than 3 hours. He faces life in prison without parole. A massive cyber attack at the FBI. Hackers stealing personal data on potentially tens of thousands of employees. This is ABC News.
3: A severe, fast-tracking drought has triggered an official federal disaster declaration for much of Montana, unlocking critical emergency financial relief for agricultural producers across the state. The United States Department of Agriculture has designated 16 primary counties and 21 contiguous counties as natural disaster areas, following months of extreme heat and dry conditions that began in May. In north-central Montana, hard-hit primary areas include Blaine and Fergus counties. Nearby producers in Cascade, Shodo, Hill, and Phillips counties are also fully eligible for assistance. According to the U.S. Drought Monitor, these regions suffered under severe, extreme, or exceptional drought conditions for at least

0: allows the USDA Farm Service Agency to extend emergency credit and low-interest loans to help farmers and ranchers recover. Local producers can use these funds to replace lost livestock, repair or swap essential equipment, reorganize operations, or refinance existing debts. Farmers and ranchers in the eligible North Central Montana counties have until May 17th of next year to apply for emergency credit through their local Farm Service Agency office.
1: The University of Montana has launched a new campus-wide initiative called Be Here with Brick to help students and staff cut down on screen time. The university is placing physical brick devices across campus, including the Mansfield Library and student residence halls. 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Organized by the Curry Health Center, the program aims to combat stress, loneliness, and poor sleep by creating intentional spaces for face-to-face connection and focus. Students can also check out devices for the semester or use a free app to participate.
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0: And now, your Weather Command forecast. Tonight should be breezy, mostly cloudy, with lows in the lower 50s, west winds 15 to 25 miles an hour, gusting as high as 40, decreasing to 10 to 15 mile an hour winds with gusts up to 30 after midnight. Wednesday should be cooler, partly sunny in the morning, then clearing up, with highs in the lower 60s, northwest winds 10 to 15 miles an hour. Wednesday night should be colder, lows in the upper 30s, and north winds up to 10 miles an hour.
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Thanks. That's Ray. I'm Kendall. And over the past few months, Meta has been rolling out their Instagram Plus subscription, which costs $3.99 a month and includes a lot of features that are really only useful if your entire life revolves around your Instagram account. But there's also this. An online review from one woman just went viral, and she argues that Instagram Plus is so creepy that it makes her want to quit the app altogether. The main perks involve the stories feature. As a Plus subscriber, you can make your stories last 2 days instead of one and boost them in people's feeds. You can also see when people are viewing them, and if you track it closely enough, you can tell when people are rewatching them over and over and over. Also, if you're an Instagram Plus subscriber, you can preview other people's stories without your view being logged, so you can watch privately and the other person wouldn't know that you saw it. There's no way to know who is and isn't an Instagram Plus subscriber, so regular users wouldn't even know if their obsession with your stories is being shown to you, which is kind of weird. Thank you.

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0: 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We've been certified as the number one hit music station and the winner of this year's All Your Favorite Songs Award. 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

0: that fantasy. Taylor Swift and Bruno Mars coming right up. 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
2: 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Fed rate hikes to fight inflation, oil instability, and DC is gridlocked heading into the midterms. 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
2: And now, your Weather Command forecast. Tonight should be breezy, mostly cloudy, with lows in the lower 50s, west winds 15 to 25 miles an hour, gusting as high as 40, decreasing to 10 to 15 mile an hour winds with gusts up to 30 after midnight. Wednesday should be cooler, partly sunny in the morning, then clearing up, with highs in the lower 60s, northwest winds 10 to 15 miles an hour. Wednesday night should be colder, lows in the upper 30s, and north winds up to 10 miles an hour.
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2: ABC News, I'm Dave Packer. Tech leaders meeting with President Trump Tuesday discussing AI amid warnings to slow down development before it poses a serious threat to humanity. After the meeting, the president claiming AI companies will be responsible for self-policing.
3: I believe they're going to be used for the good, and when they're not, we're going to be able to nab them. But there's going to be a tremendous self-policing aspect.
2: New York Governor Kathy Hochul is calling for an independent review of Cornell University's response to allegations of a sexual assault involving a former student. The move comes as prosecutors reopen their investigation into the alleged 2024 incident at a fraternity house. The Pentagon is planning to cut one-fifth of its positions for generals and admirals. Defense Secretary Pete Hegseth is expected to announce the move Wednesday. Tens of thousands of current and former FBI agents and employees have been given an urgent warning following a massive hack targeting the FBI's employment website. This is ABC News.
4: A Great Falls lottery player is more than $250,000 richer today. The Montana Lottery announced that a winning Montana cash ticket worth over $251,000 was claimed on September 1st. The lucky ticket was purchased at Schlute's 39th Street Store and Coffee House in Great Falls. That massive payout makes up the bulk of the $373,000 in high-tier lottery prizes awarded across the state over the last week, which also included major wins in Bozeman and Billings. Since its inception, the Montana Lottery has awarded more than $1.2 billion in total prizes.
5: The University of Montana has launched a new campus-wide initiative called Be Here with Brick to help students and staff cut down on screen time. The university is placing physical brick devices across campus, including the Mansfield Library and student residence halls. Users can tap their smartphones against these devices to temporarily lock distracting apps and social media. Organized by the Curry Health Center, the program aims to combat stress, loneliness, and poor sleep by creating intentional spaces for face-to-face connection and focus. Students can also check out devices for the semester or use a free app to participate. Hey, Billings.

0: An unlocked pickup truck was sentenced Friday to 3 years and 10 months in prison, followed by 3 years of supervised release. Cassie Marie Carlos, 38, pleaded guilty in May to unlawfully possessing a firearm and possessing a stolen firearm. According to court documents, the government alleged that Carlos stole a handgun while on probation for a Yellowstone County federal drug charge. Billings police took a call from Carlos's mother, who told officers her daughter had given her a stolen firearm. She also let them know Carlos was on parole.
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1: And now, your Weather Command forecast. Tonight should be breezy, mostly cloudy, with lows in the lower 50s, west winds 15 to 25 miles an hour, gusting as high as 40, decreasing to 10 to 15 mile an hour winds with gusts up to 30 after midnight. Wednesday should be cooler, partly sunny in the morning, then clearing up, with highs in the lower 60s, northwest winds 10 to 15 miles an hour. Wednesday night should be colder, lows in the upper 30s, and north winds up to 10 miles an hour.
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Hey, it's Kendall. Whatever you're doing, keep doing it. We got to talk about Ella Langley and why she went viral this week for dissing a dude. Coming up, let's listen to Hillary Duff, Mature.

0: Just don't tell anyone else, okay?
1: Say, Alexa, enable KRYK. And from that day on, whenever you say, Alexa, open KRYK, you got a best friend forever.

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A TikToker went viral for getting rejected. In the video, he yelled at her through a parking garage, asking how many likes does he need to take her on a date. Her reply, there's not.

0: commented on the interaction and said, quote, "This was definitely meant as dark humor, and it obviously didn't land due to my face. I will say it takes more than likes on a TikTok. I'm still a human." So the fan took that seriously and posted another video with a shopping cart full of flowers, saying, "Ella, you said there's no amount of likes in the world that could get me to take you on a date. I hope this amount of flowers is enough, and if not, let me come to your concert and at least give you a hug. I'm an Ella fella forever. I love you." As of last night, she has not responded.
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4: And now, your Weather Command forecast. Tonight should be breezy, mostly cloudy, with lows in the lower 50s, west winds 15 to 25 miles an hour, gusting as high as 40, decreasing to 10 to 15 mile an hour winds with gusts up to 30 after midnight. Wednesday should be cooler, partly sunny in the morning, then clearing up, with highs in the lower 60s, northwest winds 10 to 15 miles an hour. Wednesday night should be colder, lows in the upper 30s, and north winds up to 10 miles an hour.
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0: I am dancing out the door. It's Kendall saying, see ya. Have a fabulous day and we'll play soon. Bye.
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1: ABC News, I'm Sherry Preston. Tech leaders have signed an agreement to police themselves when it comes to artificial intelligence. That was the outcome of a White House meeting following weeks of warnings from AI companies that some models have gone rogue and that the industry needs to slow development. The U.S. withdrawing all troops from Iraq more than 20 years after they went in. It's actually the second time the U.S. has withdrawn from Iraq completely. Lawsuit brought against Cornell University in regard to an alleged gang rape on campus 2 years ago has put a spotlight on how schools handle such accusations.
2: New York Governor Kathy Hochul, a member of Cornell's board, is calling for an independent investigation, saying the case raises serious questions about Cornell's campus culture. Cornell's own data show more than one in every three undergraduate women say they were sexually assaulted during their time at the Ivy League school.
1: ABC's Aaron Katursky. Over 30 million Americans are under flood watches from Arizona to Iowa, thanks to the remnants of Hurricane Polo. This is ABC News.
3: A severe, fast-tracking drought has triggered an official federal disaster declaration for much of Montana, unlocking critical emergency financial relief for agricultural producers across the state. The United States Department of Agriculture has designated 16 primary counties and 21 contiguous counties as natural disaster areas, following months of extreme heat and dry conditions that began in May. In north-central Montana, hard-hit primary areas include Blaine and Fergus counties. Nearby producers in Cascade, Shodo, Hill, and Phillips counties are also fully eligible for assistance. According to the U.S. Drought Monitor, these regions suffered under severe, extreme, or exceptional drought conditions for at least 8 consecutive weeks during the critical growing season. The designation allows the USDA Farm Service Agency to extend emergency credit and low-interest loans to help farmers and ranchers recover. Local producers can use these funds to replace lost livestock, repair or swap essential equipment, reorganize operations, or refinance existing debts. Farmers and ranchers in the eligible North Central Montana counties have until May 17th of next year to apply for emergency credit through their local Farm Service Agency office.
4: The University of Montana has launched a new campus-wide initiative called Be Here with Brick to help students and staff cut down on screen time. 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Students can also check out devices for the semester or use a free app to participate.
3: That's been a look.

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0: And now, your Weather Command forecast. Tonight should be breezy, mostly cloudy, with lows in the lower 50s, west winds 15 to 25 miles an hour, gusting as high as 40, decreasing to 10 to 15 mile an hour winds with gusts up to 30 after midnight. Wednesday should be cooler, partly sunny in the morning, then clearing up, with highs in the lower 60s, northwest winds 10 to 15 miles an hour. Wednesday night should be colder, lows in the upper 30s, and north winds up to 10 miles an hour.
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Lyle Smith, it's a stargazing on right there on a Wednesday. What is up? Welcome in. My name is Bernie. I host the show. Noah Kahn is on now. This is new music that you need to know. It's called Orbiter.

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0: 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Midnight Sun is on. 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So what happens when you see a naked man on a scooter in your neighborhood? 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
1: Imagine you're in your front yard when a naked man flies down the street on an electric scooter. That's what one resident in this Midwest City neighborhood says she saw. Court documents allege 44-year-old Jason Wise was doing just that shortly after midnight, September 5th.
0: I mean, that's just how this guy rolls on a Saturday night. Am I right?
1: The homeowner saying he went up and down her street twice before being spotted by the police. When asked to stop, police say he took off on the scooter, then tried to hide. Wise was arrested, and when asked by police why he was naked.
2: Why are you naked?
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0: 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By the way, listen to that again.
2: Why are you naked?
3: That's what it's fun with.
2: Huh?
3: Bored.
0: Nah, I was bored. I wanted to take my pants off. I don't know. I kind of want to hang out with this guy. I is that weird?
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up and running for a Wednesday. Malcolm Todd in just a few minutes. Music from One Republic on the way as well on a Wednesday. With Teddy Swims now. Here's The Door.

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6: 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Good. That was the biggest waste of time ever, and it should have never happened in the first place.
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8: And now, your Weather Command forecast. Tonight should be breezy, mostly cloudy, with lows in the lower 50s, west winds 15 to 25 miles an hour, gusting as high as 40, decreasing to 10 to 15 mile an hour winds with gusts up to 30 after midnight. Wednesday should be cooler, partly sunny in the morning, then clearing up, with highs in the lower 60s, northwest winds 10 to 15 miles an hour. Wednesday night should be colder, lows in the upper 30s, and north winds up to 10 miles an hour.
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2: A severe, fast-tracking drought has triggered an official federal disaster declaration for much of Montana, unlocking critical emergency financial relief for agricultural producers across the state. The United States Department of Agriculture has designated 16 primary counties and 21 contiguous counties as natural disaster areas, following months of extreme heat and dry conditions that began in May. In north-central Montana, hard-hit primary areas include Blaine and Fergus counties. Nearby producers in Cascade, Shodo, Hill, and Phillips counties are also fully eligible for assistance. According to the U.S. Drought Monitor, these regions suffered under severe, extreme, or exceptional drought conditions for at least 8 consecutive weeks during the critical growing season. The designation allows the USDA Farm Service Agency to extend emergency credit and low-interest loans to help farmers and ranchers recover. Local producers can use these funds to replace lost livestock, repair or swap essential equipment, reorganize operations, or refinance existing debts. Farmers and ranchers in the eligible North Central Montana counties have until May 17th of next year to apply for emergency credit through their local Farm Service Agency office.
3: 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Students can also check out devices for the semester or use a free app to participate.
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0: in the lower 50s, west winds 15 to 25 miles an hour, gusting as high as 40, decreasing to 10 to 15 mile an hour winds with gusts up to 30 after midnight. Wednesday should be cooler, partly sunny in the morning, then clearing up, with highs in the lower 60s, northwest winds 10 to 15 miles an hour. Wednesday night should be colder, lows in the upper 30s, and north winds up to 10 miles an hour.
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Who was the mystery guest at Taylor Swift and Travis Kelce's wedding? We'll find out in trending in just a few minutes. Hang out for just a few minutes. Benson Boone on right now. Mystical, magical is on a Wednesday.

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0: Man, I Need. Olivia Dean is on there, trending right now.
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0: Trending right now, Taylor Swift and Travis Kelce. Who is the mystery A-lister that attended their wedding? It seems like everybody who was anybody was there. We know about Steven Spielberg, Tom Cruise, Jennifer Lopez, Tom Brady, Tom Hanks, Stevie Nicks, Paul McCartney, Selena Gomez. They were all there. Adam Sandler officiated the wedding. But Graham Norton says that there's someone that no one has mentioned. And while he didn't name names, a lot of people are saying that that was Leonardo DiCaprio. Entertainment Weekly noting that Norton has spoken in the past about having two dream guests, Brad Pitt and Leonardo DiCaprio. And Brad was there. Leo was there a few days later at the World Cup game at MetLife Stadium. So he was in the area. So let the speculation continue. But a lot of people saying that Leo attended the wedding. If it's trending, you'll hear it here first.
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happy Wednesday. Bernie here. Bruno Mars in just a few minutes. Chapel Roan coming too. Happy birthday today to Maddie Ziegler. That's the little girl from the Sia video that was dancing. She's 24 today. What? Sia on now. Here's Unstoppable.

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0: how long does it take you to curse the day? The average person drops their first curse word of the day by 10:54 in the morning, often out of frustration or stress. In fact, the average person experiences 1,205 stressful events every year. So we have lots of reasons to curse. The biggest causes, financial worries, along with not getting enough sleep, health concerns, and work, even stuff that everyday people don't have much control over, like the environment or the national deficit or politics. It all makes us curse. But 10:54 in the morning, and it says here 25% of people don't make it until 9 a.m. without dropping their first word, which is pretty f***ed up if you ask me. What? Oh, I'm sorry. It's early. I'm sorry.
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7: And now your Weather Command forecast. Tonight should be breezy, mostly cloudy with lows in the lower 50s, west winds 15 to 25 miles an hour, gusting as high as 40, decreasing to 10 to 15 mile an hour winds with gusts up to 30 after midnight. Wednesday should be cooler, partly sunny in the morning, then clearing up with highs in the lower 60s, northwest winds 10 to 15 miles an hour. Wednesday night should be colder, lows in the upper 30s, and north winds up to 10 miles an hour.
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0: Forever Young. It's Ava Max on right there and Bernie with you on a Wednesday. Music from the Goo Goo Dolls in just a few minutes. Plus, we'll hear music from Tame Impala on the way. Tis the season for Dracula. It's on the way next.
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1: ABC News, I'm Sherry Preston. A passenger flight from Dubai to Tel Aviv making an emergency landing in Saudi Arabia amid worries about a possible hijacking. The plane sending signals about trouble, and sources tell ABC News there was a violent fight on board, both the captain and first officer hurt, and an Israeli security source says Israel is treating it as a terror incident. The last American troops in Iraq have pulled out this morning. Here's ABC's Louis Martinez.
2: There was an 8-year period where the United States was inside of Iraq following the 2003 invasion, and they stayed there and they pulled out in 2011. But 3 years later, when ISIS swept across eastern Syria and into northern Iraq, and it appeared that Baghdad was under threat of ISIS control, the United States sent back troops into Iraq.
1: After tech leaders met with President Trump, they all signed an agreement that will largely allow them to regulate themselves. The president calls it, quote, morally binding. Flood worries again today from Arizona to Illinois. This is ABC News.
3: A Great Falls lottery player is more than $250,000 richer today. The Montana Lottery announced that a winning Montana cash ticket worth over $251,000 was claimed on September 1st. The lucky ticket was purchased at Schlute's 39th Street Store and Coffee House in Great Falls. That massive payout makes up the bulk of the $373,000 in high-tier lottery prizes awarded across the state over the last week, which also included major wins in Bozeman and Billings. Since its inception, the Montana Lottery has awarded more than $1.2 billion in total prizes.
4: The University of Montana has launched a new campus-wide initiative called Be Here with Brick to help students and staff cut down on screen time. The university is placing physical brick devices across campus, including the Mansfield Library and student residence halls. Users can tap their smartphones against these devices to temporarily lock distracting apps and social media. Organized by the Curry Health Center, the program aims to combat stress, loneliness, and poor sleep by creating intentional spaces for face-to-face connection and focus. Students can also check out devices for the semester or use a free app to participate. A Billings woman who stole a handgun from an unlocked pickup truck was sentenced Friday to 3 years and 10 months in prison, followed by 3 years of supervised release. Cassie Marie Carlos, 38, pleaded guilty in May to unlawfully possessing a firearm and possessing a stolen firearm. According to court documents, the government alleged that Carlos stole a handgun while on probation for a Yellowstone County federal drug charge. Billings police took a call from Carlos's mother, who told officers her daughter had given her a stolen firearm. She also let them know Carlos was on parole.
3: That's been your local and state news from New Media Broadcasters.
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6: And now for your Weather Command forecast. Today will be cooler and cloudy, changing to sun later on, with a 20% chance of rain and highs in the lower 60s with northwest winds 10 to 15 miles per hour. Tonight will be partly cloudy, with lows in the upper 30s and northeast winds up to 10 miles per hour. And Thursday will be cloudy with mostly sunny skies and highs around 60.
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0: to take this moment to thank your boss for playing us in your workplace. 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
1: Dumb criminal news, and ChatGPT is not going to help you get away with the crime. A 19-year-old college student damaged 17 vehicles and then went to ChatGPT to ask if he could go to jail for vandalism. The cops later found the conversation on his phone and charged him, but there's more details about what he talked about. ChatGPT told the guy that it was a serious crime, but, quote, since you've already done it, what matters now is damage control. It told him not to boast or brag about it, not to post anything online about it, to stay low-key, and told him not to talk to authorities without a lawyer. It did not recognize that the ChatGPT conversation itself could be problematic for the guy. And after the initial damage control talk, he started to chat with the ChatGPT chatbot again, and ChatGPT told him, quote, I'm back in my apartment eating mozzarella sticks, to which the chatbot responded, right now, back in your apartment and chilling is the safest place that you could be. You can enjoy your mozzarella sticks and just keep things calm. The less noise you make, the better your odds of staying out of trouble. This is the conversation he had with ChatGPT after vandalizing the cars. The cops did arrest him. And by the way, they're going to use the conversation to prosecute him, right?
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0: Since You've Been Gone, and Kelly Clarkson is on right there. 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
7: And now for your Weather Command forecast. Today will be cooler and cloudy, changing to sun later on, with a 20% chance of rain and highs in the lower 60s with northwest winds 10 to 15 miles per hour. Tonight will be partly cloudy, with lows in the upper 30s and northeast winds up to 10 miles per hour. And Thursday will be cloudy with mostly sunny skies and highs around 60. It's time for Blue Pony Football.
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0: Beautiful Things, and Benson Boone is on there. And Bernie with you. Yeah, can I hang out for just a few minutes? We do music from Ed Sheeran on the way.
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1: ABC News, I'm Sherry Preston. On the ground right now in Saudi Arabia, a plane that was flying from Dubai to Tel Aviv when it suddenly signaled a possible hijacking. It plunged from 34,000 feet to 16,000 in just 3 minutes. Israeli officials telling ABC it's being investigated as a possible terror incident. Passengers telling Israeli media it appears the pilot and co-pilot were fighting. President Trump meeting with tech industry leaders, and they signed off on an agreement to largely allow AI companies to regulate themselves. ABC's Hannah Bataa.
2: Senator Elizabeth Warren called self-regulation a recipe for disaster. Republicans pushing back, too. Senator Josh Hawley says he's proposing a bill that would let prosecutors bring criminal charges against AI companies whose agents break the law. But the president's former AI czar says waiting for Congress would take too long.
1: Worries about flooding from Arizona to Illinois with storms rolling through, fueled in part from the remnants of Hurricane Polo. This is ABC News.
3: The Hill County Health Department is hosting a drive-through vaccine clinic at the Great Northern Fairgrounds from noon to 7 p.m. on Thursday. Hill County Chief Health Officer and Health Department Director Kim Berg explains how this vaccine clinic doubles as a training exercise for her department.
4: Another reason for us doing this is to test our point of distribution system or pod system that we have set up for health departments. So by testing our system, we are able to see if we are able to get these vaccinations or medications or, you know, bottled water out to our community in an expedited time if there was an emergency that came up. So the more people that show up to our drive-through clinic on Thursday, the more that would help us test our system and see if there's anything that we need to change going forward also.
3: Flu and COVID vaccines will be available during Thursday's drive-through clinic.
5: Montana's drought conditions are seeing a tale of two realities as the state caps off a volatile water year. Following an exceptionally hot and dry July, timely rainfall across August and September provided a massive boost to the Big Sky State. Most areas racked up 2 to 4 inches of rain over the last month, stabilizing stream flows and boosting soil moisture. However, state officials warn that the crisis is far from over. Severe to extreme drought conditions still lock down southeastern Montana, and stream flows in both the southwest and southeast regions remain well below average. The Governor's Drought and Water Supply Advisory Committee will meet on Tuesday, October 6th at 9:30 a.m. The hybrid meeting takes place in person at the DNRC Water Resources Building in Helena and virtually via Microsoft Teams. State climatologists and federal experts will review the 2026 water year, forecast upcoming stream flows, and discuss new methods for tracking conservative dry days to catch emerging droughts faster. The public is encouraged to attend, and full agenda materials are available on the committee's webpage. That's been a look at your local and state news from New Media Broadcasters.
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9: And now for your Weather Command forecast. Today will be cooler and cloudy, changing to sun later on, with a 20% chance of rain and highs in the lower 60s with northwest winds 10 to 15 miles per hour. Tonight will be partly cloudy, with lows in the upper 30s and northeast winds up to 10 miles per hour. And Thursday will be cloudy with mostly sunny skies and highs around 60.
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Who was the mystery A-lister at the Travis Kelce Taylor Swift wedding? We'll find out together coming up in Trending in just a few minutes. New music now from Sarah Bareilles. This is called Just a Kid on a Wednesday morning. Thanks for stopping by.

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0: Teddy Swims is on right there. It's Mr. Know-It-All trending right now.
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0: Trending right now, Taylor Swift and Travis Kelce. Who is the mystery A-lister that attended their wedding? It seems like everybody who was anybody was there. We know about Steven Spielberg, Tom Cruise, Jennifer Lopez, Tom Brady, Tom Hanks, Stevie Nicks, Paul McCartney, Selena Gomez. They were all there. Adam Sandler officiated the wedding. But Graham Norton says that there's someone that no one has mentioned. And while he didn't name names, a lot of people are saying that that was Leonardo DiCaprio. Entertainment Weekly noting that Norton has spoken in the past about having two dream guests, Brad Pitt and Leonardo DiCaprio. And Brad was there. Leo was there a few days later at the World Cup game at MetLife Stadium. So he was in the area. So let the speculation continue. But a lot of people saying that Leo attended the wedding. If it's trending, you'll hear it here first.
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2: And now for your Weather Command forecast. Today will be cooler and cloudy, changing to sun later on, with a 20% chance of rain and highs in the lower 60s with northwest winds 10 to 15 miles per hour. Tonight will be partly cloudy with lows in the upper 30s and northeast winds up to 10 miles per hour. And Thursday will be cloudy with mostly sunny skies and highs around 60.
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1: ABC News, I'm Sherry Preston. Israeli sources tell ABC that an incident on board a passenger jet bound for Tel Aviv is now being investigated as a possible terrorist incident. ABC News Chief Foreign Correspondent Ian Pannell.
2: Passengers on board telling Israeli media the plane lost control after some kind of struggle between the pilots. An Israeli source familiar with the matter telling ABC News Israeli security assessment is that one of the pilots tried to take control and crashed the plane.
1: The plane landing in Saudi Arabia. New numbers on the economy. Inflation coming in 3.4% compared to last year, according to the PCE, the Fed's preferred inflation gauge. That's lower than expected. Tens of millions of Americans are under threats from possible flooding from Arizona through Illinois, with strong storms moving across the area. ABC News has obtained the original 2024 statement from the woman who says she was gang raped at Cornell University. This is ABC News.
3: The Department of Veterans Affairs has announced that the Great Plains Service Center in Rocky Boy has been awarded a $750,000 suicide prevention grant for fiscal year 2027. This crucial funding will directly benefit at-risk veterans and their families across Blaine, Shoto, Hill, Glacier, Phillips, and Ponderay counties served by the center. The award is part of the Staff Sergeant Parker Gordon for Suicide Prevention Grant Program, authorized under the Commander John Scott Hammond Veterans Mental Health Care Improvement Act. This initiative expands suicide prevention beyond clinical walls. It focuses heavily on social factors like economic hardship, social connection, and health care access.
4: A University of Montana professor is heading to one of the world's most prestigious institutions for the academic year. Dr. Robert Salden, a political scientist and co-director of UM's Democracy Studies program, has been awarded the highly competitive Leverholm Visiting Professorship at the University of Oxford in the United Kingdom. During his appointment, which runs through July of 2027, Salden will research the role of the Clinton administration and U.S. political actors in the Northern Ireland peace process during the late 1990s. He will collaborate with international scholars to build a digital archive of the historic 1998 Good Friday Agreement before delivering a series of lectures across the UK. UM history professor Kyle Volk called the selection a major point of pride for the university and a testament to the quality of research being produced in Missoula. Salden plans to bring his findings back to enhance UM's Democracy Studies program, which launched in 2024 to strengthen civic education in Montana. You can keep up with news, local sports, community events, and more by visiting our website at HighlineToday.com. 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
6: And now for your Weather Command forecast. Today will be cooler and cloudy, changing to sun later on, with a 20% chance of rain and highs in the lower 60s with northwest winds 10 to 15 miles per hour. Tonight will be partly cloudy, with lows in the upper 30s and northeast winds up to 10 miles per hour. And Thursday will be cloudy with mostly sunny skies and highs around 60.
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Miles Smith stargazing. There's an update in the case involving the woman who shot at Rihanna and A$AP Rocky's home in LA. I'll tell you the latest coming up. Right now, Cameron Whitcomb, Kingdom of Fear. I'll show you.

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0: Tame Impala and Jenny with Dracula. Ivana Ortiz has been charged with attempted murder after she pulled up to Rihanna and A$AP Rocky's home on March 8th in L.A. and opened fire, shooting multiple rounds from her car at the front of the home. Rihanna and A$AP Rocky were both there, but no one was injured. She has now been found mentally competent to stand trial by the judge. She has pled not guilty to all charges and remains in detention on a $1.875 million bail. She could face life in prison without parole if convicted. 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

Congratulations to Sabrina Carpenter. She won 2 awards at the VMAs on Sunday. 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

Cruise, Dynamite, do you consider yourself an optimist or a pessimist? I have to admit, I lean more towards the pessimistic side of life, and it's bad for me because according to studies, optimists are less likely to develop heart disease, less likely to have high blood pressure, and they live an average of 9.5

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11: 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And now for your Weather Command forecast. Today will be cooler and cloudy, changing to sun later on, with a 20% chance of rain and highs in the lower 60s with northwest winds 10 to 15 miles per hour. Tonight will be partly cloudy with lows in the upper 30s and northeast winds up to 10 miles per hour.

0: and Thursday will be cloudy with mostly sunny skies and highs around 60.
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1: ABC News, I'm Sherry Preston. At the last minute, a federal appeals court has halted the scheduled execution of Krista Pike, who was to have been put to death about a half hour from now. The judges saying they want to review whether Pike's allegations of rape as a child were fully considered at her sentencing. She was to have been the first woman put to death in Tennessee in 200 years. Israeli Prime Minister Benjamin Netanyahu says a pilot stabbed another pilot and then tried to crash the aircraft carrying dozens of Israelis, passengers and crew, staging a dramatic intervention to subdue the attacker. Yasmin Abakas had a daughter on board and says she was told,
2: a few Israelis, they ran away to the guy. He took a knife and tried to kill the pilot. They take his hand and put him on the floor.
1: There was a lot of blood around, they said as well. Israel is threatening it as a terror incident. U.S. military announcing it's completed the full withdrawal of all troops from Iraq. This is ABC.
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5: Montana Fish, Wildlife, and Park officials have euthanized 14 black bears following an investigation into illegal wildlife feeding at home north of Bozeman. Investigators executed a search warrant late last week, discovering the humans were heavily food-conditioned and completely unafraid of humans. Wildlife officials say the animals had entirely stopped foraging for natural foods, creating an immediate and severe public safety risk. Because habituated behavior cannot be reversed through relocation, the 14 bears were put down. One cub was saved and taken to a wildlife facility in Helena for potential zoo placement. State law strictly prohibits feeding game animals. Officials urge residents to secure garbage, bird feeders, and pet food to keep bears wild and communities safe. Montana First Lady Susan Gianforte announced that 1 million free books have been mailed to young children across the state through the Montana Imagination Library. To celebrate the milestone, the First Lady traveled to Butte to hand-deliver the program's millionth book, Dolly Parton's Code of Many Colors, to a local two-year-old. Gianforte dedicated the milestone to the late country music legend, noting that her legacy continues to live on through the program. 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That's been a look at your local and state news from New Media Broadcasters.
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7: And now for your Weather Command forecast. Today will be cooler and cloudy, changing to sun later on, with a 20% chance of rain and highs in the lower 60s with northwest winds 10 to 15 miles per hour. Tonight will be partly cloudy with lows in the upper 30s and northeast winds up to 10 miles per hour. And Thursday will be cloudy with mostly sunny skies and highs around 60.
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Bruno Mars, Grenade, Victoria's Secret has announced the musical lineup for their upcoming fashion show. I'll tell you who made the cut coming up. Right now, it's Malcolm Todd with Earrings.

0: out of it. 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We just like it when you pay attention to us. 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

0: Gracie Abrams hit the wall. The 2026 Victoria's Secret Fashion Show will take place in Los Angeles on October 18th. They've now announced the lineup of performers, and it includes Megan Maroney, Cat's Eye, Megan Thee Stallion, and Tate McRae. It will be live streamed on YouTube, TikTok, and Instagram. Again, that's taking place October 18th. 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

0: 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Today honors the children forced into those Indian boarding schools and also remembers those who never returned home.
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14: 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Engstrom at the one and into the end zone on a

0: IK. And now for your Weather Command forecast. Today will be cooler and cloudy, changing to sun later on, with a 20% chance of rain and highs in the lower 60s with northwest winds 10 to 15 miles per hour. Tonight will be partly cloudy, with lows in the upper 30s and northeast winds up to 10 miles per hour. And Thursday will be cloudy with mostly sunny skies and highs around 60.
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0: Hozier to Sweet. His breakout hit was Take Me to Church in 2013. Fun fact about that song, he recorded it in his parents' attic in County Wicklow, Ireland, before it became a global smash.
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2: Welcome to Insight with New Media Broadcasters. I'm Joshua Weiss. Today, Kim Berg of the Hill County Health Department discusses their pop-up vaccine clinic happening October 1st at the Great Northern Fairgrounds.
3: Our annual flu shot and COVID vaccination clinic on Thursday, October 1st. It'll be from noon until 7 p.m., and we are setting up in the parking lot of the Great Northern Fairgrounds. So people can enter through the entrance that is on the west side by the Super 8 Motel and then just follow the signage from there. We will be offering flu shots and COVID vaccinations for anybody 6 months and older. It is a very convenient way of getting that through just the drive-through. You don't have to get out of your car at all. And another reason for us doing this is to test our point of distribution system or pod system that we have set up for health departments. So by testing our system, we are able to see if we are able to get these vaccinations or medications or, you know, bottled water out to our community in an expedited time if there was an emergency that came up. So the more people that show up to our drive-through clinic on Thursday, the more that would help us test our system and see if there's anything that we need to change going forward also.
2: Insurance is also not a requirement. Kim Berg dives more into what you could do if you don't have insurance or if there's a copay on your insurance for this specific vaccination.
3: You do not need insurance to get the vaccinations through our clinic. You can have insurance. And if you do, we recommend that you bring your your insurance card with you. If for some reason your insurance doesn't cover your shot or there's a copay, we are actually partnering with the care van. And they are coming up and will cover any cost to those vaccinations for anybody who has no insurance or their insurance doesn't cover it or there's a copay. So we are able to offer the influenza vaccination as well as the COVID vaccination for anybody in our community at no cost on Thursday. Receiving your annual vaccination for influenza and COVID is the best.

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2: ABC News, I'm Shiri Preston. Israeli Prime Minister Benjamin Netanyahu says a pilot on a flight from the UAE to Israel stabbed another pilot and then tried to crash the aircraft carrying dozens of Israelis. Passengers and crew staging a dramatic intervention to subdue the attacker, says ABC's Ian Pannell.
3: It seems to have involved the pilot and possibly the first officer. That's certainly what Saudi authorities have said are the two individuals who've been hospitalized. But it's not clear who the instigator was, or instigators. The passengers clearly became involved, but there are questions about who opened the door.
2: It's easy in panel. The plane landing in Saudi Arabia, the incident being investigated as an act of terror. At the last minute, a federal appeals court has halted the scheduled execution of Krista Pike, who would have been the first woman put to death in 200 years in the state of Tennessee. Last U.S. troops have now left Iraq, the withdrawal 12 years after they were tasked with the missing of fighting of the Islamic State. This is ABC.
4: The Hill County Health Department is hosting a drive-through vaccine clinic at the Great Northern Fairgrounds from noon to 7 p.m. on Thursday. Hill County Chief Health Officer and Health Department Director Kim Berg explains how this vaccine clinic doubles as a training exercise for her department.
5: Another reason for us doing this is to test our point of distribution system, or pod system, that we have set up for health departments. So by testing our system, we are able to see if we are able to get these vaccinations or medications or, you know, bottled water out to our community in an expedited time if there was an emergency that came up. So the more people that show up to our drive-through clinic on Thursday, the more that would help us test our system and see if there's anything that we need to change going forward also.
4: Flu and COVID vaccines will be available during Thursday's drive-through clinic.
6: Montana's drought conditions are seeing a tale of two realities as the state caps off a volatile water year. Following an exceptionally hot and dry July, timely rainfall across August and September provided a massive boost to the Big Sky State. Most areas racked up 2 to 4 inches of rain over the last month, stabilizing stream flows and boosting soil moisture. However, state officials warn that the crisis is far from over. Severe to extreme drought conditions still lock down southeastern Montana, and stream flows in both the southwest and southeast regions remain well below average. The governor's Drought and Water Supply Advisory Committee will meet on Tuesday, October 6th at 9:30 a.m. The hybrid meeting takes place in person at the DNRC Water Resources Building in Helena and virtually via Microsoft Teams. State climatologists and federal experts will review the 2026 water year, forecast upcoming stream flows, and discuss new methods for tracking conservative dry days to catch emerging droughts faster. The public is encouraged to attend, and full agenda materials are available on the committee's webpage. That's been a look at your local and state news from New Media Broadcasters.
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8: And now for your Weather Command forecast. Today will be cooler and cloudy, changing to sun later on, with a 20% chance of rain and highs in the lower 60s with northwest winds 10 to 15 miles per hour. Tonight will be partly cloudy, with lows in the upper 30s and northeast winds up to 10 miles per hour. And Thursday will be cloudy with mostly sunny skies and highs around 60.
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Olivia Dean, Man I Need. Taylor Swift recently released The Life of a Showgirl, the encore, with four new songs, including one called Cleveland, which has caused quite the stir online. People have big opinions about this song, but how does Travis Kelce feel about it? I'll tell you coming up. Here's Michelle Branch and the New Radicals, The Game of Love.

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0: Bruno Mars, Risk It All. On this week's episode of the New Heights podcast, Jason and Travis Kelce talk about Taylor Swift's new song, Cleveland, which has been getting a lot of attention online, not all of it good. People are quite critical of the song, but Travis said, Cleveland is rocking right now. Shout out to Tay-Tay for making that song, just giving the city a little more life. Jason saying, dude, that song is incredible. Kylie and I have been listening to it so much. There's just something about it that makes you feel real good. It's a great song. Progressive Insurance protects your family, your phone, and your furry friends with life, electronic device, and pet health insurance.
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0: Adele, hello. Are you unhappy in your marriage? Blame it on the kids. According to researchers at the University of Denver, they tracked 218 couples over 8 years and found 90% reported a decrease in the quality of their marriage once their first child was born, supporting a previous much larger study that revealed parents are more depressed than non-parents.
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0: And now for your Weather Command forecast. Today will be cooler and cloudy, changing to sun later on, with a 20% chance of rain and highs in the lower 60s with northwest winds 10 to 15 miles per hour. Tonight will be partly cloudy with lows in the upper 30s and northeast winds up to 10 miles per hour. And Thursday will be cloudy with mostly sunny skies and highs around 60.
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1: ABC News, I'm Wayne Cabot. A passenger plane nosedived 14,000 feet in under a minute when one pilot attacked the other in the cockpit.
2: He took a knife and tried to kill the pilot.
1: That from the mother of a passenger on a flight that left Dubai for Tel Aviv. Mostly Israelis on board. Israel treating this as a terror incident. Passengers and crew subdued the attacker. The plane made a safe emergency landing in Saudi Arabia. Tennessee's planned execution. A 50-year-old Krista Gayle Pike for a murder she committed at age 18 was stopped 1 hour before the injection was planned. The federal appeals court wants more time to review her allegations of being raped as a child. The New York Times reports Ken Paxton told donors at a Senate fundraiser last week President Trump hurt his campaign by holding a convention in Texas. The Times says it has audio of him saying that, a Paxton advisor calling the story manipulated nonsense. This is ABC News.
3: The Department of Veterans Affairs has announced that the Great Plains Service Center in Rocky Boy has been awarded a $750,000 suicide prevention grant for fiscal year 2027. This crucial funding will directly benefit at-risk veterans and their families across Blaine, Shoto, Hill, Glacier, Phillips, and Ponderay counties served by the center. The award is part of the Staff Sergeant Parker Gordon for Suicide Prevention Grant Program, authorized under the Commander John Scott Hammond Veterans Mental Health Care Improvement Act. This initiative expands suicide prevention beyond clinical walls. It focuses heavily on social factors like economic hardship, social connection, and health care access.
4: A University of Montana professor is heading to one of the world's most prestigious institutions for the academic year. Dr. Robert Salden, a political scientist and co-director of UM's Democracy Studies program, has been awarded the highly competitive Leverholm Visiting Professorship at the University of Oxford in the United Kingdom. During his appointment, which runs through July of 2027, Salden will research the role of the Clinton administration and U.S. political actors in the Northern Ireland peace process during the late 1990s. He will collaborate with international scholars to build a digital archive of the historic 1998 Good Friday Agreement before delivering a series of lectures across the UK. UM history professor Kyle Volk called the selection a major point of pride for the university and a testament to the quality of research being produced in Missoula. Salden plans to bring his findings back to enhance UM's Democracy Studies program, which launched in 2024 to strengthen civic education in Montana. You can keep up with news, local sports, community events, and more by visiting our website at HighlineToday.com. That's HILINETODAY.com. 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
8: And now for your Weather Command forecast. Today will be cooler and cloudy, changing to sun later on, with a 20% chance of rain and highs in the lower 60s with northwest winds 10 to 15 miles per hour. Tonight will be partly cloudy, with lows in the upper 30s and northeast winds up to 10 miles per hour. And Thursday will be cloudy with mostly sunny skies and highs around 60.
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Post Malone. Circles. Time Magazine just released their 2026 Time 100 Next list. We'll talk about some of the folks that made the cut. This guy's on there. It's somber. My body isn't ready.

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2: They say the holy water's watered down, and this town's lost its faith. Our colors will fade eventually, so if our time is running out, day after day, we'll make the mundane a masterpiece. Oh my, my, oh my, my love, I take one look at you, you're taking me

0: 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Time Magazine today revealed their 2026 Time 100 Next list, featuring the 100 emerging leaders and rising stars shaping the future. Their cover subjects are Ray Drewski and Ashley Padilla. One of the cool things they do with this is they have other celebrities write about the honorees. For example, I mentioned Somber made the cut. Designer Stella McCartney wrote about him. Tyrese Maxey was written about by LeBron James. Matthew McConaughey wrote about Arch Manning. Natalie Portman wrote about Charles Melton. And Kylie Minogue wrote about Troye Sivan. Those are just some of the honorees on the list.
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10: And now for your Weather Command forecast. Today will be cooler and cloudy, changing to sun later on, with a 20% chance of rain and highs in the lower 60s with northwest winds 10 to 15 miles per hour. Tonight will be partly cloudy, with lows in the upper 30s and northeast winds up to 10 miles per hour. And Thursday will be cloudy with mostly sunny skies and highs around 60.
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0: Miley Cyrus with Flowers. Congratulations to Miley. Her new album, Bass Persuades, is number one this week on the Billboard 200 Albums chart.
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1: ABC News, I'm Wayne Cabot. A plane has landed in Israel with the Israeli citizens who survived a hellish flight in which they thought they might die. A knife fight in the cockpit sent the Fly Dubai flight into a nosedive. It made an emergency landing in Saudi Arabia. ABC's Ian Pennell.
2: I think there are going to be questions about how one of the pilots or one of the crew members was able to bring a pocket knife on board. What was their motivation? Were they operating independently? In other words, was it a lone wolf operation?
1: A Florida woman who allegedly drove to California and fired a rifle shot into the home of Rihanna and A$AP Rocky is now indicted by a grand jury for attempted murder. Bullets penetrated the trailer in which the couple was present and a nursery where the kids were. A Michigan nurse is under arrest after her toddler was found with a loaded gun in a Canton, Michigan daycare facility yesterday morning. The child's father is a Detroit police officer. No word if he might face charges as well. This is ABC News.
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5: Montana Fish, Wildlife, and Park officials have euthanized 14 black bears following an investigation into illegal wildlife feeding at home north of Bozeman. Investigators executed a search warrant late last week, discovering the humans were heavily food-conditioned and completely unafraid of humans. Wildlife officials say the animals had entirely stopped foraging for natural foods, creating an immediate and severe public safety risk. Because habituated behavior cannot be reversed through relocation, the 14 bears were put down. One cub was saved and taken to a wildlife facility in Helena for potential zoo placement. State law strictly prohibits feeding game animals. Officials urge residents to secure garbage, bird feeders, and pet food to keep bears wild and communities safe. Montana First Lady Susan Gianforte announced that 1 million free books have been mailed to young children across the state through the Montana Imagination Library. To celebrate the milestone, the First Lady traveled to Butte to hand-deliver the program's millionth book, Dolly Parton's Code of Many Colors, to a local two-year-old. Gianforte dedicated the milestone to the late country music legend, noting that her legacy continues to live on through the program. The statewide initiative partners with local organizations across all 56 counties to deliver free, monthly, age-appropriate books to children up to age 5, regardless of family income. Parents can register their children online by visiting MontanaImaginationLibrary.org. That's been a look at your local and state news from New Media Broadcasters.
6: 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J.M. 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
7: And now for your Weather Command forecast. Today will be cooler and cloudy, changing to sun later on, with a 20% chance of rain and highs in the lower 60s with northwest winds 10 to 15 miles per hour. Tonight will be partly cloudy, with lows in the upper 30s and northeast winds up to 10 miles per hour. And Thursday will be cloudy with mostly sunny skies and highs around 60.
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Miles Smith with Stargazing. Ella Langley's Choosin' Texas is number one again this week on the Billboard Hot 100 Singles chart, and at a recent show, she opened up about the amount of criticism she's been receiving since she broke through in the industry. We'll talk about that and hear the song coming up. Right now, it's Ariana Grande, Hate That I Made You Love Me.

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0: Lang Lee, Choosin' Texas. That song is number one for its 24th week on the Billboard Hot 100 Singles Chart. And last Friday at her show in Columbus, Ella told the crowd, "I don't think I've ever had more opinions on myself in my life than I have in this last year. The way I look, the way I speak, the way I dress, the way I move, the way I sing, the way I write. At first it bothered me, I won't even lie. At first I was like, what am I going to do about this? I don't know if this is what I'm signing up to do. I don't know about this." She went on to explain while it bothered her at first, she began imagining that the critiques were being aimed at her younger self, who put in the hard work to get where she is today, which put it into perspective how strong she actually has had to be.
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13: My son was a big hockey fan. We were following the U.S. team. Nobody thought they'd win against the Russians. I was working the toll booth that night, and I had the radio on.
14: The Americans are controlling the puck.
13: Cars coming through, one after another, and I'm listening.
14: They could do it. They could do it.
13: And I'm thinking, we might actually do this.
14: Do you believe in miracles?
13: Yes! I just started jumping up and down in the booth. People had it on in their car. They're cheering, I'm cheering. Driver drops his money. I waved him through anyway, picked it up later. You know, it felt like the whole country was in that booth with me.
15: And for over a century,

0: Harlem Public Library will be hosting the After School Squad, a STEAM program for children in elementary school covering science, technology, engineering, arts, and math. The After School Squad meets every Wednesday at 4 p.m. The After School Squad at the Harlem Public Library.
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0: at the Disco. I write sins, not tragedies. If you're celebrating a birthday today, you share it with celebs like Barry Williams. Greg Brady is 72. Fran Drescher, the nanny, 69. Eric Stoltz is 65. Jenna Elfman, 55. Lacey Chabert, 44. Angie Dickinson, 95. Ashley Hamilton is 52. Kieran Culkin, 43. And T-Pain is 42 today.
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0: Chinook and Fort Benton, Friday at 7 p.m. on KRYK. And now for your Weather Command forecast. Today will be cooler and cloudy, changing to sun later on, with a 20% chance of rain and highs in the lower 60s with northwest winds 10 to 15 miles per hour. Tonight will be partly cloudy, with lows in the upper 30s and northeast winds up to 10 miles per hour. And Thursday will be cloudy with mostly sunny skies and highs around 60.
1: 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You don't want fancy. You want legendary. You want the Ugly Burger from Rod's Drive-In. 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One bite and you'll know. 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

0: Shaboozy Tipsy. Tonight, his Outlaws Never Die tour is in Washington, D.C. 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
1: ABC News, I'm Wayne Cabot. Passengers are recalling a nightmare flight aboard a Fly Dubai plane that plunged 14,000 feet in less than a minute after a knife fight in the cockpit.
2: Suddenly the aircraft was dropping very sharply, like massive turbulence, and we didn't understand why because we didn't get any alert.
1: The flight from Dubai to Tel Aviv was diverted to Saudi Arabia. The passengers, mostly

0: point of distribution system or pod system that we have set up for health departments. So by testing our system, we are able to see if there's anything that we need to change going forward also.
1: Flu and COVID vaccines will be available during Thursday's drive-through clinic.
2: Montana's drought conditions are seeing a tale of two realities as the state caps off a volatile water year. Following an exceptionally hot and dry July, timely rainfall across August and September provided a massive boost to the Big Sky State. Most areas racked up 2 to 4 inches of rain over the last month, stabilizing stream flows and boosting soil moisture. However, state officials warn that the crisis is far from over. Severe to extreme drought conditions still lock down southeastern Montana, and stream flows in both the southwest and southeast regions remain well below average. The Governor's Drought and Water Supply Advisory Committee will meet on Tuesday, October 6th at 9:30 a.m. The hybrid meeting takes place in person at the DNRC Water Resources Building in Helena and virtually via Microsoft Teams. State climatologists and federal experts will review the 2026 water year, forecast upcoming stream flows, and discuss new methods for tracking conservative dry days to catch emerging droughts faster. The public is encouraged to attend, and full agenda materials are available on the committee's webpage. That's been a look at your local and state news from New Media Broadcasters.
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4: Today will be cooler and cloudy, changing to sun later on, with a 20% chance of rain and highs in the lower 60s with northwest winds 10 to 15 miles per hour. Tonight will be partly cloudy with lows in the upper 30s and northeast winds up to 10 miles per hour. And Thursday will be cloudy with mostly sunny skies and highs around 60.
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Is Post Malone and Better Now? Okay, the votes have been tabulated. We officially have a Fat Bear champion. Make the big reveal coming up here in the next 10 minutes or so. First, the latest from Olivia Dean. Here's a couple minutes.

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0: Well, we officially have a new Fat Bear champion. Congratulations to 32 Backpack taking the title this year. Katmai National Forest, every year they crown their Fat Bear champion. They have competition between all the bears there as they try to pack on as much weight as they can to get ready to hibernate. 32 Backpack squared off against bear number 910. And I got to tell you, 910 has got a history of champions. 910's mom was a champion. 910's cousin was a champion. Maybe next year. Backpack takes the crown. Give that bear a big old pot of honey and maybe another 60 pounds worth of salmon. Our Fat Bear Champion of the Year.
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0: have you started your holiday shopping yet? Now, don't immediately discount this as a dumb idea. 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So yeah, so if you know kind of what you're going to be getting some friends or your family members for as holiday gifts, now might be the time just to start kind of picking one or two here. Like every week it's like, oh, let's see what Uncle George might want. And then you figure it out and you maybe order that, or you go to the store and you pick it up. Yeah, doing some holiday shopping now, it's not as crazy as it sounds.
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2: Command forecast. Today, cooler and cloudy, changing to seas with northwest winds 10 to 15 miles per hour. Tonight will be partly cloudy with lows in the upper 30s and northeast winds up to 10 miles per hour. And Thursday will be cloudy with mostly sunny skies and highs around 60.
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1: Haver High football defeated Browning on the road this past weekend, 50-0. Head coach of the Blue Ponies, Jake Eldridge, spoke with new media broadcasters about how much of a confidence builder getting their first win can be.
2: You know, I think it just lets them, like, obviously look at it and be like, okay, you know, the things that we're doing are working, right? So continue on the path that we're, you know, going on and believe in what we're doing and have confidence in the way that they prepare, you know, knowing that obviously if we do things the right way, then good things are going to happen for us. So hopefully we took a step in the right direction in that case.
1: The Blue Ponies are back at home this Friday hosting Park for homecoming. Kickoff will be at 7 p.m. and you can listen live on KOJM. Haver High Blue Pony Volleyball has won their last six matches to improve to an 11-7 overall record. Blue Pony head coach Cassie Kruger spoke to how her team has improved and what has led them to build this kind of momentum.
3: Just locking in on discipline. We have been playing together as a team, and that has really shown through. We do have inconsistent periods, and we are working on that to make sure that we're sharp enough for the second half of the season.
1: The Blue Ponies barely defeated Lewistown a couple of weeks ago in five sets and will host the Fergus Golden Eagles tomorrow at 6 p.m. Then the Blue Ponies will continue to defend home court against the East Helena Vigilantes on Saturday. We are 5 weeks into the high school football season, and for your Northern Sea standings, Belt is 5-0, Chinook, Cascade, and Fort Benton are all 4-1, tied for second place. Shodo is 3-2, Box Elder is 2-3, Centerville and Sims are both 1-4, and Rocky Boy and Harlem are both 0-4. For your sports rundown through Sunday, October 3rd. On Thursday, October 1st, Haver High Blue Pony Golf will be at the state tournament in Shelby. Chinook Volleyball will be at home versus Fort Benton. Blue Pony Volleyball will be in Lewistown at 6 p.m. And on Friday, October 2nd, Blue Pony Golf will still be at the state tournament. Skylights Volleyball will be at home versus Dakota State at 7 p.m. Blue Pony Cross Country will be in Great Falls at 3 p.m. Chinook Football will host Fort Benton with kickoff at 7 p.m. And you can listen live with Evan Suarez on KRYK. Saturday, October 3rd, Haver High Blue Pony Golf will be at the state tournament again in Shelby. Chinook Cross Country will be in Glasgow. Chinook Volleyball will be away at the Fort Benton tournament. Skylights Volleyball will host Bellevue University at 2 p.m. Blue Pony Volleyball will host East Helena at 4 p.m. And Lights Football is on a bye week.
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1: ABC News, I'm Wayne Cabot. There was a crazy man with a knife, says Itzhak Lieber, a passenger on a Fly Dubai flight that plunged 14,000 feet in seconds today in the Mideast.
2: Passengers on board telling Israeli media the plane lost control after some kind of struggle between the pilots. An Israeli source familiar with the matter telling ABC News, Israeli security assessment is that one of the pilots tried to take control and crash the plane.
1: ABC's Ian Pannell, Israel considers this a terror incident. The plane took off from Dubai, was heading to Tel Aviv, but diverted to Saudi Arabia. Israel's prime minister credits the wounded pilot for opening the cockpit door so others could help him. The U.S. is out of Iraq. The Pentagon reporting the last troops left today after a 12-year fight against ISIS, a fight President Trump calls a very expensive excursion into hell. He compares it to his excursions into Venezuela and Iran, which he says took far less time. This is ABC News.
3: The Department of Veterans Affairs has announced that the Great Plains Service Center in Rocky Boy has been awarded a $750,000 suicide prevention grant for fiscal year 2027. This crucial funding will directly benefit at-risk veterans and their families across Blaine, Shoto, Hill, Glacier, Phillips, and Ponderay counties served by the center. The award is part of the Staff Sergeant Parker Gordon for Suicide Prevention Grant Program, authorized under the Commander John Scott Hammond Veterans Mental Health Care Improvement Act. This initiative expands suicide prevention beyond clinical walls. It focuses heavily on social factors like economic hardship, social connection, and health care access.
4: A University of Montana professor is heading to one of the world's most prestigious institutions for the academic year. Dr. Robert Salden, a political scientist and co-director of UM's Democracy Studies program, has been awarded the highly competitive Leverholm Visiting Professorship at the University of Oxford in the United Kingdom. During his appointment, which runs through July of 2027, Salden will research the role of the Clinton administration and U.S. political actors in the Northern Ireland peace process during the late 1990s. He will collaborate with international scholars to build a digital archive of the historic 1998 Good Friday Agreement before delivering a series of lectures across the UK. UM history professor Kyle Volk called the selection a major point of pride for the university and a testament to the quality of research being produced in Missoula. Salden plans to bring his findings back to enhance UM's Democracy Studies program, which launched in 2024 to strengthen civic education in Montana. You can keep up with news, local sports, community events, and more by visiting our website at HighlineToday.com. 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
6: And now for your Weather Command forecast. Today will be cooler and cloudy, changing to sun later on, with a 20% chance of rain and highs in the lower 60s with northwest winds 10 to 15 miles per hour. Tonight will be partly cloudy with lows in the upper 30s and northeast winds up to 10 miles per hour. And Thursday will be cloudy with mostly sunny skies and highs around 60.
7: 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News, sports, weather, road conditions, and events, all at HighlineToday.com.

That is Benson Boone. Sorry, I'm here for someone else. My name is Chuck D. Coming up later on this evening, Jimmy Fallon's going to be hosting Alex Warren. He's going to be on. That'll be fun. Noah Kahan now. Here's his latest, Orbiter.

0: And now, a friendly reminder from us to you. Always make good choices. And it sounds like you're off to a good start. Because you're listening to us.
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1: 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And all you say is, Alexa, open KRYK.

0: Well, I have got a new favorite thought. My Facebook friend of the day, Katie Smith-Stracina, she shares this, and boy, we got to live by this. Do not chase people. Work hard and be you. The right people who belong in your life will come find you and stay. Do your thing. Such a great thought. 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Do what you do. You'll find your tribe. Thank you so much for sharing that.
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13: When the days are cold and

The FAA wants to use AI to reduce flight delays and manage air traffic. Meanwhile, Southwest says they're going to keep guiding their planes by having the pilots shout Marco and then shouting back Polo.

wife to a sneaky link. Got you running around in all type of Benz's and Rolls. Girl, you used to ride in the rinky dink. I'm the one put you in that Leontay. Fashion over water, I put you on the runway. You was rocking Coach bags, got you Sinead.

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0: You know those ridiculous movies that you always see on streaming services, like an alligator that terrorizes a car dealership or something like that? You're like, that is outrageous. That would never happen. Well, may I introduce you to Surf City, New Jersey. With the nor'easter that just blew through, dumped a whole lot of rain there. Enough rain, in fact, that it flooded this neighborhood. This woman was looking outside her window and actually shot some video of a shark swimming around her driveway. That's how deep the water was. Now, they did a little research. It appears to be a dogfish, which, you know, doesn't have sharp teeth. It's not like a killer shark. But still, regardless, marine life in your front yard. Yeah, so those crazy movies that you see, like the trailers for on Tubi. Yeah, stuff like that could really happen.
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0: And now for your Weather Command forecast. Today will be cooler and cloudy, changing to sun later on, with a 20% chance of rain and highs in the lower 60s with northwest winds 10 to 15 miles per hour. Tonight will be partly cloudy, with lows in the upper 30s and northeast winds up to 10 miles per hour. And Thursday will be cloudy with mostly sunny skies and highs around 60.
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0: That is Somber. That is Homewrecker. Chuck D here. We heard from Ella Langley before that. Once again, the number one song in America for a record-setting 24 weeks in a row. Is anything going to stop this woman?
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1: ABC News, I'm Wayne Cabot. Stabbed at 34,000 feet, a pilot fought back and saved 174 lives. The co-pilot, suspected of carrying out a bloody attack to crash the Fly Dubai flight today from Dubai to Tel Aviv. ABC's Ian Pennell.
2: I think there are going to be questions about how one of the pilots or one of the crew members was able to bring a pocket knife on board. What was their motivation? Were they operating independently? In other words, was it a lone wolf operation?
1: The stabbed pilot thought to open the cockpit door, enabling passengers and crew to overpower the attacker. The plane plunging 14,000 feet in less than a minute, the pilot was able to make a safe emergency landing in Saudi Arabia. Cornell University agreeing now to an independent investigation into how it handled what a former student now says was a fraternity house gang rape. New York Governor Kathy Hochul telling ABC News she has serious questions about Cornell campus culture. This is ABC News.
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5: Montana Fish, Wildlife, and Park officials have euthanized 14 black bears following an investigation into illegal wildlife feeding at home north of Bozeman. Investigators executed a search warrant late last week, discovering the humans were heavily food-conditioned and completely unafraid of humans. Wildlife officials say the animals had entirely stopped foraging for natural foods, creating an immediate and severe public safety risk. Because habituated behavior cannot be reversed through relocation, the 14 bears were put down. One cub was saved and taken to a wildlife facility in Helena for potential zoo placement. State law strictly prohibits feeding game animals. Officials urge residents to secure garbage, bird feeders, and pet food to keep bears wild and communities safe. Montana First Lady Susan Gianforte announced that 1 million free books have been mailed to young children across the state through the Montana Imagination Library. To celebrate the milestone, the First Lady traveled to Butte to hand-deliver the program's millionth book, Dolly Parton's Code of Many Colors, to a local two-year-old. Gianforte dedicated the milestone to the late country music legend, noting that her legacy continues to live on through the program. The statewide initiative partners with local organizations across all 56 counties to deliver free, monthly, age-appropriate books to children up to age 5, regardless of family income. 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That's been a look at your local and state news from New Media Broadcasters. 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
6: Now here's a look at your Weather Command forecast. Tonight, colder, partly cloudy in the evening, then becoming mostly cloudy with lows around 40 and north winds up to 10 miles per hour shifting to the east after midnight. Tomorrow, cloudy in the morning, then clearing, highs around 60 and east winds 5 to 10 miles per hour. Tomorrow night, mostly cloudy, lows in the upper 30s and southeast winds up to 10 miles per hour.
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0: shopping. Yeah, we understand. Don't worry, we'll be right here when you get back.
1: 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And from that day on, whenever you say, Alexa, open KRYK, you got a best friend forever.
2: Game. Nandong.

0: Okay, are you ready for this? Today's most awesome person on the planet Earth. There's this 8-year-old kid. He lives just outside of Knoxville. Unfortunately, his house caught fire recently, and a lot of the toys that he had got burned. So he was obviously really bummed. You're an 8-year-old kid. You've got your toys. And so, yeah, he's really depressed. So what happened? A whole bunch of kids in his school got together and bought him, you guessed it, brand new toys. Loaded him up with Legos and board games and stuffed animals, a remote control car, so many toys, a mountain of toys to replace the ones that he lost in the fire. Today's most awesome person on the planet Earth, all the kids in this classroom raising their fellow student up. This kid's name is Daniel. Lost all of his stuff in this fire. His fellow students, today's most awesome people on the planet Earth. Boy, I love sharing stories like this.
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0: This is Taylor Swift. I knew it. I knew you from Toy Story 5. I think that's streaming now on Disney. Anyway, hey, if you want to own a piece of Taylor Swift history, the house that she lived in when she wrote her 1989 album. Yeah, it's in Los Angeles. It is on the market now. Yeah, it's only $8 million. So I guess the question is, how big of a fan are you?
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1: Now here's a look at your Weather Command forecast. Tonight, colder, partly cloudy in the evening, then becoming mostly cloudy with lows around 40 and north winds up to 10 miles per hour shifting to the east after midnight. Tomorrow, cloudy in the morning, then clearing, highs around 60 and east winds 5 to 10 miles per hour. Tomorrow night, mostly cloudy, lows in the upper 30s and southeast winds up to 10 miles per hour.
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0: That is Paul Russell, Lil Boo Thang, Chuck D here. Thank you so much for spending your Wednesday afternoon with us.
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1: ABC News, I'm Wayne Cabot. The pilot of a Fly Dubai jetliner is being hailed as a hero for fending off a knife attack in the cockpit, saving everyone, all 174 people. Many thought they would die when the plane suddenly nosedived. 14,000.

0: 1,000 feet in 37 seconds is an extraordinary number. That is a plunge. Those passengers, if they weren't buckled in, they were sent flying to the ceiling. An extraordinarily scary situation for everyone on board. And then to think that there's a fight going on in the cockpit and you only have seconds to get somebody else in there, pull those controls back, and get that plane stabilized.
1: ABC transportation correspondent Sam Sweeney says the plane bound for Tel Aviv landed safely in Saudi Arabia. The other pilot suspected of trying to crash the plane. Cornell University promising an independent investigation into how it handled what a former student says was a gang rape by seven frat brothers. Cornell's data says 35% of women undergrads reported being sexually assaulted.
2: The Hill County Health Department is hosting a drive-through vaccine clinic at the Great Northern Fairgrounds from noon to 7 p.m. on Thursday. Hill County Chief Health Officer and Health Department Director Kim Berg explains how this vaccine clinic doubles as a training exercise for her department.
3: Another reason for us doing this is to test our point of distribution system, or POD system, that we have set up for health departments. So by testing our system, we are able to see if we are able to get these vaccinations or medications or, you know, bottled water out to our community in an expedited time if there was an emergency that came up. So the more people that show up to our drive-through clinic on Thursday, the more that would help us test our system and see if there's anything that we need to change going forward also.
2: Flu and COVID vaccines will be available during Thursday's drive-through clinic.
4: Montana's drought conditions are seeing a tale of two realities as the state caps off a volatile water year. Following an exceptionally hot and dry July, timely rainfall across August and September provided a massive boost to the Big Sky State. Most areas racked up 2 to 4 inches of rain over the last month, stabilizing stream flows and boosting soil moisture. However, state officials warn that the crisis is far from over. Severe to extreme drought conditions still lock down southeastern Montana, and stream flows in both the southwest and southeast regions remain well below average. The Governor's Drought and Water Supply Advisory Committee will meet on Tuesday, October 6th at 9:30 a.m. The hybrid meeting takes place in person at the DNRC Water Resources Building in Helena and virtually via Microsoft Teams. State climatologists and federal experts will review the 2026 water year, forecast upcoming stream flows, and discuss new methods for tracking conservative dry days to catch emerging droughts faster. The public is encouraged to attend, and full agenda materials are available on the committee's webpage. That's been a look at your local and state news from New Media Broadcasters.
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6: And throw, he's looking deep at the goal line, and caught into the end zone. A touchdown for the Blue Ponies.
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7: Now, here's a look at your Weather Command forecast. Tonight, colder, partly cloudy in the evening, then becoming mostly cloudy with lows around 40 and north winds up to 10 miles per hour shifting to the east after midnight. Tomorrow, cloudy in the morning, then clearing, highs around 60 and east winds 5 to 10 miles per hour. Tomorrow night, mostly cloudy, lows in the upper 30s and southeast winds up to 10 miles per hour.
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0: Well, we officially have a new Fat Bear champion. Congratulations to 32 Backpack taking the title this year. Katmai National Forest, every year they crown their Fat Bear champion. They have competition between all the bears there as they try to pack on as much weight as they can to get ready to hibernate. 32 Backpack squared off against bear number 910. And I got to tell you, 910 has got a history of champions. 910's mom was a champion. 910's cousin was a champion. Maybe next year. Backpack takes the crown. Give that bear a big old pot of honey and maybe another 60 pounds worth of salmon. Our Fat Bear Champion of the Year.
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0: when your parents punished you by sending you to your room? 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

0: All right, so researchers are saying that that person in your life that's a little mean to you, you know, you kind of think that they're really annoying because they're always super critical. Well, they actually might be better for you than your friends that just tell you what you want to hear, because the mean people are the ones that are kind of pushing you to accomplish things and to get things done and to make yourself a better person. Now, while I tend to agree that this might be true, it's not necessarily the case all the time. Like when I'm hanging out at my son's elementary school and the super catty moms are kind of sniping back and forth at each other behind each other's back at pickup, I don't think they've got each other's best interests at heart.
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2: We're coming to you live from Chicago, where a fire has broken out on the west side. There's a rumor it started, can you believe this, in a barn. And now, the winds are picking up. Wait, we're getting reports it's jumped the street. Entire blocks are catching. People are leaving their homes. They're being told, everyone head for the lake. This is spreading faster than anyone expected. They're telling us to head for the lake now. Flames are leaping from rooftop to rooftop. The sky is glowing. There's ember

0: And for over a century, radio has brought America together in the moments that matter. Radio makes it real.
1: Now, here's a look at your Weather Command forecast. Tonight, colder, partly cloudy in the evening, then becoming mostly cloudy with lows around 40 and north winds up to 10 miles per hour shifting to the east after midnight. Tomorrow, cloudy in the morning, then clearing, highs around 60 and east winds 5 to 10 miles per hour. Tomorrow night, mostly cloudy, lows in the upper 30s and southeast winds up to 10 miles per hour.
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1: Haverhigh football defeated Browning on the road this past weekend 50-0. Head coach of the Blue Ponies, Jake Eldridge, spoke with new media broadcasters about how much of a confidence builder getting their first win can be.
2: You know, I think it just lets them, like, obviously look at it and be like, okay, you know, the things that we're doing are working, right? So continue on the path that we're, you know, going on and believe in what we're doing and have confidence in the way that they prepare, you know, knowing that obviously if we do things the right way, then good things are going to happen for us. So hopefully we took a step in the right direction in that case.
1: The Blue Ponies are back at home this Friday hosting Park for homecoming. Kickoff will be at 7 p.m. and you can listen live on KOJM. Haverhigh Blue Pony Volleyball has won their last six matches to improve to an 11-7 overall record. Blue Pony head coach Cassie Kruger spoke to how her team has improved and what has led them to build this kind of momentum.
3: Just locking in on discipline. We have been playing together as a team, and that has really shown through. We do have inconsistent periods, and we are working on that to make sure that we're sharp enough for the second half of the season.
1: The Blue Ponies barely defeated Lewistown a couple of weeks ago in five sets and will host the Fergus Golden Eagles tomorrow at 6 p.m. Then the Blue Ponies will continue to defend home court against the East Helena Vigilantes on Saturday. We are 5 weeks into the high school football season, and for your Northern Sea standings, Belt is 5-0, Chinook, Cascade, and Fort Benton are all 4-1, tied for second place. Shodo is 3-2, Box Elder is 2-3, Centerville and Sims are both 1-4, and Rocky Boy and Harlem are both 0-4. For your sports rundown through Sunday, October 3rd. On Thursday, October 1st, Haverhigh Blue Pony Golf will be at the state tournament in Shelby. Chinook Volleyball will be at home versus Fort Benton. Blue Pony Volleyball will be in Lewistown at 6 p.m. And on Friday, October 2nd, Blue Pony Golf will still be at the state tournament. Skylights Volleyball will be at home versus Dakota State at 7 p.m. Blue Pony Cross Country will be in Great Falls at 3 p.m. Chinook Football will host Fort Benton with kickoff at 7 p.m. And you can listen live with Evan Suarez on KRYK. Saturday, October 3rd, Haverhigh Blue Pony Golf will be at the state tournament again in Shelby. Chinook Cross Country will be in Glasgow. Chinook Volleyball will be away at the Fort Benton tournament. Skylights Volleyball will host Bellevue University at 2 p.m. Blue Pony Volleyball will host East Helena at 4 p.m. And Lights Football is on a bye week.
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2: ABC News, I'm Wayne Cabot. More details coming in about a knife fight that almost crashed a passenger plane today in the Mideast.
3: Prime Minister Benjamin Netanyahu is now calling the pilot on board that plane a hero, Captain Smit Mashkar. He's saying that after he was stabbed, he still fought back. He opened up the cockpit door, enabling passengers and other crew member on board to enter, subdue the attacker. During that time, crew also sent out a distress signal, sort of a secret signal pilots can send out, warning a potential unlawful activity on board.
2: ABC's Maggie Rooley says the plane nosedived 17,000 feet during the cockpit stabbing attack. The Pentagon says the last U.S. troops and equipment left Iraq today after a 12-year fight against ISIS. Defense Secretary Hegseth defends purging the military of people he calls woke.
4: Americans want to serve when they are led by strong patriots.

0: not by weak weirdos.
1: He says military enrollment is up. This is ABC News.
2: The Department of Veterans Affairs has announced that the Great Plains Service Center in Rocky Boy has been awarded a $750,000 suicide prevention grant for fiscal year 2027. This crucial funding will directly benefit at-risk veterans and their families across Blaine, Shoto, Hill, Glacier, Phillips, and Ponderay counties served by the center. The award is part of the Staff Sergeant Parker Gordon for Suicide Prevention Grant Program, authorized under the Commander John Scott Hammond Veterans Mental Health Care Improvement Act. This initiative expands suicide prevention beyond clinical walls. It focuses heavily on social factors like economic hardship, social connection, and healthcare access.
3: A University of Montana professor is heading to one of the world's most prestigious institutions for the academic year. Dr. Robert Salden, a political scientist and co-director of UM's Democracy Studies program, has been awarded the highly competitive Leverholm Visiting Professorship at the University of Oxford in the United Kingdom. During his appointment, which runs through July of 2027, Salden will research the role of the Clinton administration and U.S. political actors in the Northern Ireland peace process during the late 1990s. He will collaborate with international scholars to build a digital archive of the historic 1998 Good Friday Agreement before delivering a series of lectures across the UK. UM history professor Kyle Volk called the selection a major point of pride for the university and a testament to the quality of research being produced in Missoula. Salden plans to bring his findings back to enhance UM's Democracy Studies program, which launched in 2024 to strengthen civic education in Montana. You can keep up with news, local sports, community events, and more by visiting our website at HighlineToday.com. 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
5: Now, here's a look at your Weather Command forecast. Tonight, colder, partly cloudy in the evening, then becoming mostly cloudy with lows around 40 and north winds up to 10 miles per hour shifting to the east after midnight. Tomorrow, cloudy in the morning, then clearing, highs around 60 and east winds 5 to 10 miles per hour. Tomorrow night, mostly cloudy, lows in the upper 30s and southeast winds up to 10 miles per hour.
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That is The Weeknd. That is Die For You. Sarah Bareilles is back. You know, she is a get. She has a Grammy, an Emmy, and a Tony. She just needs the big O to become an EGOT. That's right, that Oscar. Hopefully that's in her future. Here she is with her latest, Just a Kid. You

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1: 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And all you say is, Alexa, open KRYK.

0: Well, I have got a new favorite thought. My Facebook friend of the day, Katie Smith-Strasina, she shares this, and boy, we got to live by this. Do not chase people. Work hard and be you. The right people who belong in your life will come find you and stay. Do your thing. Such a great thought. Katie Smith-Strasina, my Facebook friend of the day. What a perfect outlook on life. Yes, be you. Do what you do. You'll find your tribe. Thank you so much for sharing that.
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0: As the father of a teenager, I find it dumbfounding how little sleep he gets at night, but yet can still function. So I saw this information that says that if your teenager can get an extra hour of sleep, it'll really cut down on their anxiety level. Yeah, so here's the problem. Trying to get that extra hour of sleep. I mean, my son Oliver has to get up at the same time every morning to go to school, and how am I going to convince him to go to bed an hour early on school nights? I mean, am I going to have to take away his devices? Because I don't know if I'm up for that battle.
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1: Throws left, and that one bounces out of the hands of Wall. It's picked up. Kale leads up the sideline, and a pick six for the Blue Ponies.
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1: And throw, he's looking deep at the goal line, and caught into the end zone. 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
2: Now, here's a look at your Weather Command forecast. Tonight, colder, partly cloudy in the evening, then becoming mostly cloudy with lows around 40 and north winds up to 10 miles per hour shifting to the east after midnight. Tomorrow, cloudy in the morning, then clearing, highs around 60 and east winds 5 to 10 miles per hour. Tomorrow night, mostly cloudy, lows in the upper 30s and southeast winds up to 10 miles per hour.
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1: Welcome to Insight with New Media Broadcasters. I'm Joshua Weiss. Today, Kim Berg of the Hill County Health Department discusses their pop-up vaccine clinic happening October 1st at the Great Northern Fairgrounds.
2: Our annual flu shot and COVID vaccination clinic on Thursday, October 1st. It'll be from noon until 7 p.m. and we are setting up in the parking lot of the Great Northern Fairgrounds so people can enter through the entrance that is on the west side by the Super 8 Motel and then just follow the signage from there. We will be offering flu shots and COVID vaccinations for anybody 6 months and older. It is a very convenient way of getting that through just the drive-through. You don't have to get out of your car at all. And another reason for us doing this is to test our point of distribution system or pod system that we have set up for health departments. So by testing our system, we are able to see if we are able to get these vaccinations or medications or, you know, bottled water out to our community in an expedited time if there was an emergency that came up. So the more people that show up to our drive-through clinic on Thursday, the more that would help us test our system and see if there's anything that we need to change going forward also.
1: Insurance is also not a requirement. Kim Berg dives more into what you could do if you don't have insurance or if there's a copay on your insurance for this specific vaccination.
2: You do not need insurance to get the vaccinations through our clinic. You can have insurance. And if you do, we recommend that you bring your insurance card with you. If for some reason your insurance doesn't cover your shot or there's a copay, we are actually partnering with the care van, and they are coming up and will cover any cost to those vaccinations for anybody who has no insurance or their insurance doesn't cover it or there's a copay. So we are able to offer the influenza vaccination as well as the COVID vaccination for anybody in our community at no cost on Thursday. Receiving your annual vaccination for influenza and COVID is the best way to protect yourself from getting influenza and COVID, but also the best way to protect our community because not everybody can get these vaccinations. Some have an immune system issue, and are not able to get them. So the more coverage we have from everybody, the healthier our community will be.
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9: 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Engstrom at the one and into the end zone.

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1: ABC News, I'm Dave Packer. An alleged terror plot on a flight bound for Israel thwarted. The captain was allegedly stabbed by the co-pilot, who then tried to crash the plane. Several passengers and crew members burst into the cockpit to take down the attacker and managed to land the plane safely.
2: That co-pilot has been detained in Saudi Arabia, where he's being interrogated. And ABC News confirming that Israeli passenger who put the suspect in a chokehold and pulled the plane out of that dive works as a plumber. Tonight, he's being credited with preventing a disaster.
1: ABC's Tom Sophie Burridge. New York Governor Kathy Hochul says Cornell University agreed to initiate an independent investigation into how the Ivy League school handled an alleged fraternity house gang rape. In a 6-3 decision, the Supreme Court has now granted Tennessee's request to lift a lower court stay of execution, allowing the state to proceed with the administration of Krista Pike's death sentence. Tennessee hasn't executed a woman in more than 200 years. This is ABC News.
3: September is National Prostate Cancer Awareness Month. Dr. Thomas Reed, medical director for Sutton Cancer Institute in Havre, explains what prostate cancer is and what age group it generally affects.
4: So prostate cancer is obviously a malignancy only of men. And we see that most commonly in men in their 70s.
3: Find more information about prostate cancer online from the National Cancer Institute at cancer.gov.